pouring my heart and soul into you. It's Huey Lewis in the News. Madison June is my name. Welcome to your Wednesday. Welcome, welcome. Incredible music coming up, rolling right into Europe. But Eric Carmen and Def Leppard next.

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6: Here is your weather forecast from the ABK Flooring Weather Center for this evening. Partly cloudy skies. Look for a low overnight of 69. Scattered showers and thunderstorms mainly in the afternoon tomorrow. Mostly cloudy otherwise with a high near 84. Tomorrow night, scattered showers and thunderstorms in the overnight. Mostly cloudy with a low around 71. And for Friday, more storms. Possibly scattered showers and thunderstorms. Mostly cloudy with a high near 85.
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0: 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Might not be your thing, but some are officially clothing optional. Others are topless visitors only. Some are totally unofficial, so you may be actually taking your clothes off at your own risk. But the Haulover Beach Park in Miami Beach is the number one nude beach in the country, followed by Little Beach in Maui. I can honestly say I've never been. Have you?
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0: Come back Saturday for another big night of great live entertainment as superstars Lone Star will be on the big stage at the Turkey Trot Festival. 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
5: Here is your weather forecast from the ABK Flooring Weather Center for this evening. Partly cloudy skies. Look for a low overnight of 69. Scattered showers and thunderstorms mainly in the afternoon tomorrow. Mostly cloudy otherwise with a high near 84. Tomorrow night, scattered showers and thunderstorms in the overnight. Mostly cloudy with a low around 71. And for Friday, more storms. Possibly scattered showers and thunderstorms. Mostly cloudy with a high near 85.
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0: All of the best music, all the time with me, Madison. You can find me on socials at Madison on Air. Being a parent is so hard. Parents lose an average of 7 hours of sleep a week worrying about their kids' screen time habits. This is so difficult. I try to talk to my mom about it, but there was no social media and technology concerns when we were young. The worst thing that happened is maybe you had a Tetris game going on in the backseat of your car on your little Nintendo. 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
11: Here is your weather forecast from the ABK Flooring Weather Center for this evening. Partly cloudy skies. Look for a low overnight of 69. Scattered showers and thunderstorms mainly in the afternoon tomorrow. Mostly cloudy otherwise with a high near 84. Tomorrow night, scattered showers and thunderstorms in the overnight. Mostly cloudy with a low around 71. And for Friday, more storms. Possibly scattered showers and thunderstorms. Mostly cloudy with a high near 85.
12: 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It was really good. Okay, that's not true. Memories 107.9.

The Cranberries with Dreams. That came out 1992. Do you remember? It was their debut single from their album. Everyone else is doing it, so why can't we? That was a favorite.

0: Madison, June, and you hanging out together. I will admit it, I was not a very good student in high school. I wasn't bad, but I definitely didn't have a 4.0. That's what I always thought of as being a very good GPA. A Florida high school senior has graduated with a record-setting 11.99 GPA. How do you even do that? Guess he earned 70 credits, nearly three times the 24 required for graduation. 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People are not going to be able to get an 11.99 GPA. GPAs will be capped at 5.0 to reduce academic pressure. 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

0: 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The End Zone Screen Printing and Embroidery, 308 East National Highway in Washington. 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
4: Here is your weather forecast from the ABK Flooring Weather Center for this evening. Partly cloudy skies. Look for a low overnight of 69. Scattered showers and thunderstorms mainly in the afternoon tomorrow. Mostly cloudy otherwise with a high near 84. Tomorrow night, scattered showers and thunderstorms in the overnight. Mostly cloudy with a low around 71. And for Friday, more storms. Possibly scattered showers and thunderstorms. Mostly cloudy with a high near 85.
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0: It's official. The morning shakeup is preferred by 4 out of 5 dentists that love ridiculousness.
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5: Here is your weather forecast from the ABK Flooring Weather Center for this evening. Partly cloudy skies. Look for a low overnight of 69. Scattered showers and thunderstorms mainly in the afternoon tomorrow. Mostly cloudy otherwise with a high near 84. Tomorrow night, scattered showers and thunderstorms in the overnight. Mostly cloudy with a low around 71. And for Friday, more storms. Possibly scattered showers and thunderstorms. Mostly cloudy with a high near 85.
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0: All of the best music all the time with me, Madison. Congratulations go out to the Windy City. Once again, Chicago has topped Orkin's list of U.S. cities with the most bed bugs. Ew. Not to be outdone, Ohio is right up there. Cleveland, Ohio, to be exact, Indianapolis, Los Angeles, Detroit, also on the list.
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1: News this hour from Town Hall. I'm Keith Peters in Washington. Abdul El-Sayed wins the Democrat Senate primary in Michigan, and now his Republican opponent, former Michigan Congressman Mike Rogers, is weighing in. Correspondent Laura Winters reports.
2: It was a narrow victory, Abdul El-Sayed winning by just a point. He calls Congresswoman Haley Stevens and then holds a news conference in Detroit.
3: And we're going to build a movement that reaches out to everybody. I know not everybody's going to agree with me on everything. That's not how this works. But I do know that they agree with me on the need to beat Mike Rogers.
2: And former Michigan Congressman Mike Rogers, who El-Sayed will face in November, issuing a statement saying Abdul isn't just another liberal, he's an extremist. Laura Winters reporting.
1: Even as hopes increase that a deal on the Strait of Hormuz could be imminent, attacks on shipping in the region continue.
4: Iran and Oman are inching toward a deal to reopen the disputed Strait of Hormuz and potentially bring an end to the war. The emerging agreement calls for ships to enter the Persian Gulf through an Iranian-controlled route and exit through a route controlled by Oman, two regional officials have told the AP. Meanwhile, the Iranian-backed Houthi rebels claimed on Wednesday they'd fired ballistic missiles toward a Saudi oil tanker called the Wafa in the Red Sea. A military spokesman for the Houthis saying the vessel was targeted in the northern Red Sea area off the Saudi port city of Yanbu. There's been no immediate comment from Saudi Arabia. I'm Charles Tillidesma.
1: The state of New Mexico has sued the Department of Justice and Acting Attorney General Todd Blanche, saying the federal government has blocked it from carrying out its own investigation into Jeffrey Epstein's sex crimes. On Wall Street, the Dow up by 263 points, the NASDAQ dropped 221. More on these stories at townhall.com.
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6: Here is your weather forecast from the ABK Flooring Weather Center for this evening. Partly cloudy skies. Look for a low overnight of 69. Scattered showers and thunderstorms mainly in the afternoon tomorrow. Mostly cloudy otherwise with a high near 84. Tomorrow night, scattered showers and thunderstorms in the overnight. Mostly cloudy with a low around 71. And for Friday, more storms. Possibly scattered showers and thunderstorms. Mostly cloudy with a high near 85.
0: If you're making breakfast, Duane and Cannon like three pancakes, seven pieces of bacon, and exactly eight hash browns. We don't know why they're so picky, but it's in their contracts. Memories 107.9.

Nothing but the best. Gary Numan right there. Rocking your radio with lots of great music. The Cars and B-52s coming up. But first, Tears for Fears. It's Head Over Heels.

0: Are we finally getting over complicated wellness routines? I sure hope so. New survey found that while half of American adults plan to change their health habits, we're always trying to start a new diet on a Monday, right? 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
5: Here is your weather forecast from the ABK Flooring Weather Center for this evening. Partly cloudy skies. Look for a low overnight of 69. Scattered showers and thunderstorms mainly in the afternoon tomorrow. Mostly cloudy otherwise with a high near 84. Tomorrow night, scattered showers and thunderstorms in the overnight. Mostly cloudy with a low around 71. And for Friday, more storms. Possibly scattered showers and thunderstorms. Mostly cloudy with a high near 85.
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Sometimes Dwayne and Cannon are haha funny. Sometimes they're what the funny. And sometimes they're even what are you talking about funny. 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

0: The Powerball hitting record numbers all over the country. A lot of people in it to win it, trying to win a couple of bucks. A new survey says that 20% of people currently in relationships would consider leaving their partner for a lottery win. Uh-huh. The state where folks are most likely to leave after a lottery win is Kentucky. So if you have a partner, you're in Kentucky, watch out.
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Express Yourself, Madonna, the original Material Girl. My very first CD was Madonna, I Will Have You Know. Still love her, even though she fakes that English accent, doesn't she? Isn't she from Michigan? Here's the Rolling Stones.

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0: Madison, June, and you hanging out together. Apparently, some might take issue with being singled out as the worst performing person in a sales job, then being forced to take a pie in the face. That's according to a new lawsuit. This actually happened, apparently, at a Comcast store in Connecticut. They had a practice of humiliating the lowest performing salesperson each month. They would hurl a cream pie into their face. I'm sorry, I don't mean to laugh. The manager also allegedly had a video of the pie smashing taking place. I feel like somebody's going to get some money in a lawsuit. What do you think?
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6: Here is your weather forecast from the ABK Flooring Weather Center for this evening. Partly cloudy skies. Look for a low overnight of 69. Scattered showers and thunderstorms mainly in the afternoon tomorrow. Mostly cloudy otherwise with a high near 84. Tomorrow night, scattered showers and thunderstorms in the overnight, mostly cloudy, with a low around 71. And for Friday, more storms, possibly scattered showers and thunderstorms, mostly cloudy, with a high near 85.
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0: I am so glad you're here. I love listening to all of our favorite music together. It's me, Madison. A brand new survey says the average music fan does 2/3 of their listening alone. So that's 379 hours a year. Only 8% of all music listening happens at live events. No one's going to concerts? Wait, what?
1: Can you name a song with a saxophone? Because we can. Classic Hits, Memories 107.9.

0: It doesn't matter what TV shows you like. If you're an American Idol watcher or a Dancing with the Stars fanatic, we can all agree the music here, well, it's great. Madison June is my name. You'll find me here each and every single weekday, which means tomorrow we'll look ahead to the weekend. We'll celebrate a Friday Eve together, okay? Okay.
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0: 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Great one from Redbone. Going to play that for Gary and the crew. Checking in at work tonight. Thanks for having us on. Cardigan's on the way and Van Halen in minutes.
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8: Here is your weather forecast from the ABK Flooring Weather Center. With partly cloudy skies today, scattered showers and thunderstorms mainly in the afternoon today. Look for an afternoon high of 84. Scattered showers and thunderstorms in the overnight tonight. Otherwise, mostly cloudy skies this evening. Look for a low of 71. And for Friday, scattered showers and thunderstorms mainly around midday. Mostly cloudy with a high near 85 for Friday.
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0: True Colors, great one from Cyndi Lauper. Of course, you may recall that song was remade a few years after by Phil Collins, an equally big hit. That's the original, of course, from Cyndi Lauper. It's got Jay Giles on the way for you with Freeze Frame and Dan Hartman from 1984, too, in minutes.
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1: Here is your weather forecast from the ABK Flooring Weather Center. With the partly cloudy skies today, scattered showers and thunderstorms mainly in the afternoon today. Look for an afternoon high of 84. Scattered showers and thunderstorms in the overnight tonight. Otherwise, mostly cloudy skies this evening. Look for a low of 71. And for Friday, scattered showers and thunderstorms mainly around midday. Mostly cloudy with a high near 85 for Friday.
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0: Big song for DeBarge and Rhythm of the Night. Our Rhythm of the Night is moving forward with great classic hits of the late 60s through the early 2000s and more of them right around the corner. We'll kick it off with Green Day next.
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0: Dream Lover, Mariah Carey, on your only home for great classic hits. More of them in the nighttime. Freddie Mercury and Queen lead the way next.
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0: again. 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
2: Here is your weather forecast from the ABK Flooring Weather Center. With the partly cloudy skies today, scattered showers and thunderstorms mainly in the afternoon today. Look for an afternoon high of 84. Scattered showers and thunderstorms in the overnight tonight. Otherwise, mostly cloudy skies this evening. Look for a low of 71. And for Friday, scattered showers and thunderstorms mainly around midday. Mostly cloudy with a high near 85 for Friday.
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0: All she wants to do is dance. Mid-80s, one of several big solo hits from the, of course, former founding member of the iconic Eagles, the one and only Mr. Don Henley.
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0: The original version of that song from Roberta Flack came out back in 1975. A big remake for the Fugees and a big hit as well, even as a remake, Killing Me Softly.
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2: Here is your weather forecast from the ABK Flooring Weather Center. With partly cloudy skies today, scattered showers and thunderstorms mainly in the afternoon today. Look for an afternoon high of 84. Scattered showers and thunderstorms in the overnight tonight. Otherwise, mostly cloudy skies this evening. Look for a low of 71. And for Friday, scattered showers and thunderstorms mainly around midday. Mostly cloudy with a high near 85 for Friday.
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0: Kevin Cronin and REO, keep on loving you. Moving through the nighttime, a whole lot more great tunes by your suggestion. Text me, tweet me, you can Instagram me, hit me up on socials tonight, and we'll try to get your song played too. Got Bon Jovi on the way in minutes.
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6: Good morning, everyone. Here's your latest forecast from the ABK Flooring Weather Center. We see a slow-moving front moving this way. And so for today, skies become partly cloudy. Again, we can't rule out a few scattered showers and storms moving in. High of 82 and more humid. Then tonight, mostly cloudy. A few scattered showers and thunderstorms dropping to 68. Kind of the same pattern again tomorrow. Some scattered showers and storms here and there with a high of 85. It looks like the temperatures for the weekend will stay in the low to mid 80s for daytime highs. And that's your latest forecast. I'm WTWO meteorologist Jesse Walker.
7: 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We'll be right back to the best music ever made. But first, a bathroom break.

0: With or without you, Bono, you too. Dan, thank you so much, my friend, for having us on tonight. Genesis coming up, and a great one from Steven Tyler and the boys. Aerosmith on the way.
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We do too. 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

0: Motown's own material girl, the one and only Madonna, dress you up. Going to play that for Louise and the crew working tonight at the U.S. Post Office. Thank you for having us on late tonight. Got Tom Petty on the way and a great one from Culture Club right around the corner.
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0: From Shake Broadcasting Sports and the Rhodes Automotive Sports Desk, I'm Brian Emmons. Good morning, sports fans. High school golf going to get the first swing. Well, the only swing for area sports today. It took place down at Pride's Creek in Petersburg, and the Barrie Vikings come out on top in the three-way dance. Vikings shoot a 163. Washington followed that up with a 173. Pike Central shot 202. Barrie's Lauren Knepp led the way with a 36. That was match medalist. In their first varsity action, Stella Robinson and Brielle Knepp both shot 42. Shelby Dobson shot at 43. Scoring for the Hatchets, Aaliyah Parsons led the way with a 40. Elaine Butcher, 42. Sammy Clark, 44. Haley Thompson shot a 47. Pike Central's Katie Gideon finished second individually with a 39. In Major League Baseball yesterday afternoon, the Chicago Cubs topped the Los Angeles Dodgers 7-6. Pete Crow Armstrong got the day off from playing center field, but made the most of his designated hitter role. He smashed two home runs, including one leading off the first inning, went 3-for-5 to help the Cubs sweep the Los Angeles Dodgers. Pittsburgh Pirates are going to release designated hitter Marcelo Ozuna. Ozuna was one of the franchise free agent signings last winter, but his play has not panned out over the course of the season. The veteran signed a one-year deal for $12 million with a mutual option for 27, but he's played in 70 games this year and is hitting just 203 with 8 home runs. In the NFL, one of the biggest remaining free agency dominoes fell on Wednesday as the Washington Commanders signed all-pro wide receiver Stephon Diggs to a one-year deal worth up to $12 million. Diggs is coming off a one-year stint with the Patriots where he posted his 7th 1,000-plus receiving yard season. In golf, the 2026 Wyndham Championship begins today with the opening round at Sedgefield Country Club in North Carolina. The Wyndham is the final event of the PGA Tour's regular season. Favorites look like this: Cameron Young at +900, Jackson Koivin at +1600, Hideki Matsuyama is +2000. My pick, +3000, Justin Thomas. At 7:23, our guy Adam Schenck plays with Michael Brennan and Tony Finau. This week on Fair Shake, volleyball expert for Shake Broadcasting, Mike DeCourcy, will give his insight on this year's volleyball teams. And with the 70s band playing the concert series, producer Chip and I will run down a list of the top-rated songs of the 1970s. Fair Shake airs each and every Saturday. 8:05 on the Razor, 9:05 on Memories, 10:05 on the General. After the kids have gone back to school, make sure you tell your teachers how much you appreciate them. That's being a good sport. This is Brino from the Rhodes Automotive Sports Desk.
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7: Good morning, everyone. Here's your latest forecast from the ABK Flooring Weather Center. We see a slow-moving front moving this way. And so for today, skies become partly cloudy. Again, we can't rule out a few scattered showers and storms moving in. High of 82 and more humid. Then tonight, mostly cloudy. A few scattered showers and thunderstorms dropping to 68. Kind of the same pattern again tomorrow. Some scattered showers and storms here and there with a high of 85. It looks like the temperatures for the weekend will stay in the low to mid-80s for daytime highs. And that's your latest forecast. I'm WTWO meteorologist Jesse Walk.
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0: Ducko chasing them. One of two back-to-back hits for that great band. The other one, of course, was No Scrubs, a big song in and of its own for TLC.
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10: Good morning, everyone. Here's your latest forecast from the ABK Flooring Weather Center. We see a slow-moving front moving this way. And so for today, skies become partly cloudy. Again, we can't rule out a few scattered showers and storms moving in. High of 82 and more humid. Then tonight, mostly cloudy. A few scattered showers and thunderstorms dropping to 68. Kind of the same pattern again tomorrow. Some scattered showers and storms here and there with a high of 85. It looks like the temperatures for the weekend will stay in the low to mid-80s for daytime highs. And that's your latest forecast. I'm WTWO meteorologist Jesse Walker.
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2: Good morning, everyone. Here's your latest forecast from the ABK Flooring Weather Center. We see a slow-moving front moving this way. And so for today, skies become partly cloudy. Again, we can't rule out a few scattered showers and storms moving in. High of 82 and more humid. Then tonight, mostly cloudy. A few scattered showers and thunderstorms dropping to 68. Kind of the same pattern again tomorrow. Some scattered showers and storms here and there with a high of 85. It looks like the temperatures for the weekend will stay in the low to mid 80s for daytime highs. And that's your latest forecast. I'm WTWO meteorologist Jesse Walker.
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1: Breaking news this hour from Town Hall. I'm Rich Thomason. Iran claims it's close to an agreement with Gulf neighbor Oman over the Strait of Hormuz. This comes after President Trump said that a deal to reopen the waterway could be announced soon. And Mr. Trump says it was his threat of a major attack that got Tehran back to the bargaining table.
2: So far, we only have Iran's word that any progress has been made towards reopening the vital shipping lane through which 20% of the world's oil would normally pass. A foreign ministry spokesperson in Tehran said coordinates had been agreed with Oman that would allow vessels to pass in and out of the strait. But the warning that third parties should not interfere means all eyes will now be on the White House and whether President Trump gives his approval. It could still all unravel.
1: The BBC's John Donison. The Israeli military says two of its soldiers have died in combat in southern Lebanon, the first Israeli death since the implementation of a shaky truce between Israel and Iran-backed Hezbollah in June. South Korea says its neighbor to the north is making trouble again, North Korea launching a missile of some sort off its east coast. Convicted sex offender Jeffrey Epstein had a ranch in New Mexico, and the state's investigating potential criminal activity there. In connection with that investigation,
3: we have been forced to file an action against the United States Department of Justice and Acting Attorney General Todd Blanche for their continued refusal to provide unrestricted and unredacted access to the complete Epstein file.
1: New Mexico Attorney General Raul Torres. Cooler weather helping crews battling wildfires around Spokane, Washington. 850 buildings, many of them homes, have been destroyed. On Wall Street, the Dow futures are up 166 points. NASDAQ futures down 120. More on these stories, townhall.com.
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10: 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I'm Cannon Shake in the First Merchants Newsroom. Discover Downtown Washington's hosting a walking tour of the historic buildings on Main Street Friday afternoon. Amber Warden gives us some more details.
11: It's a QR trail. So on the selected buildings that we have picked for the kickoff, there will be QR codes on the doors or the windows that will allow you to scan them. And it will take you to a page on our website that's hidden. So you can't access this page just by going to our website and looking for it. You have to walk the trail, and it will take you to a page and tell you all about the history of that building. It also shows you pictures of what the buildings used to look like. And there's also additional links to, you know, the previous owners of the buildings.
10: The event is free and offers a unique historic look at the past on Main Street. Guests on the tour include Tommy Kleckner with Indiana Landmarks and Bruce Smith, a local historian who will answer any questions along the way. The event's free, rain or shine, from 4 to 6 p.m. Friday, and the tour will begin at the Daviess County Economic Development Building at 201 East Main Street. Governor Mike Braun has extended Indiana's gas tax suspension through September 5th after declaring a new statewide energy emergency. Braun cited recent disruptions to global oil supplies as contributing to higher fuel prices. The suspension covers both the state's gasoline usage and excise taxes in all 92 counties and takes effect August 7th, immediately following the current suspension. Braun says the state will use reserves to help offset lost revenue for road and infrastructure projects. And phone and internet service has been restored at Vincennes Community Schools following a precautionary shutdown on Tuesday. School officials say a ransomware incident affected a customer of the district's technology provider, but not Vincennes Community Schools itself. The district temporarily shut down its servers as a precaution, which also made online registration unavailable. With service now restored, families needing registration assistance can contact or visit Vincennes Community Schools. The Daviess County Farm Bureau is holding its annual meeting on August 27th. The Martin County Alliance is reminding residents that applications for the Legacy Martin County Leadership Class are due soon, and Indiana State Police joined federal authorities for a three-day safety enforcement effort known as Operation Highway Shield. We'll talk about all of these stories and more right after this.
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The Davies County Farm Bureau is holding its annual meeting on August 27th at the Davies County 4-H building at 6:30 p.m. The evening will include a meal, a short business session, and an update from Purdue Extension Associate Dean and Director Angie Abbott on changes coming to extension services across the state. The event's free, but meal reservations are required by August 19th by calling 812-254-3514. Indiana State Police recently joined federal authorities and neighboring states for a 3-day commercial vehicle safety enforcement effort known as Operation Highway Shield. The operation was conducted July 28th through the 30th across Indiana, Illinois, Iowa, and Ohio, targeting unsafe commercial vehicles, unqualified drivers, and fraud. Officials say 766 drivers and vehicles were placed out of service, 86 operators were arrested, and nearly $1 million in stolen cargo was recovered. Federal authorities also detained 51 people over immigration violations. And the Martin County Alliance is reminding residents that applications for the Legacy Martin County Leadership Class are due August 11th. The program's open to emerging and established leaders interested in developing leadership skills, making community connections, and learning more about Martin County. Some topics include economic development, government, education, workforce development, and community engagement. Applications can be found through the Martin County Alliance Facebook page. On the area arrest report, 39-year-old Allison Breeden of Washington was arrested on counts of false informing, possession of meth, OVWI controlled substance,

0: away peacefully on August 5th. Friends may visit with Judy's family from 10 a.m. until the service hour of 12 noon on Saturday at Goodwin Seavers in Vincennes. Judy will be laid to rest in the Sanborn Cemetery. Judy Kitchen was 89 years old. And that's a look at news from the First Merchants Newsroom on WAMW.
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5: Good morning, everyone. Here's your latest forecast from the ABK Flooring Weather Center. We see a slow-moving front moving this way, and a couple things. One, it's going to become more humid. You're going to notice that, and the added moisture will allow the chance of some scattered showers and thunderstorms to also be moving in. So for today, skies become partly cloudy. Again, we can't rule out a few scattered showers and storms moving in. A high of 82 and more humid. Then tonight, mostly cloudy. A few scattered showers and thunderstorms dropping to 68. Kind of the same pattern again tomorrow. Some scattered showers and storms here and there with a high of 85. It looks like the temperatures for the weekend will stay in the low to mid 80s for daytime highs. And that's your latest forecast. I'm WTWO meteorologist Jesse Walker.
0: Thank you, Jesse. 12 minutes past the hour in the First Merchants Newsroom. 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I'm Cannon Shake with my father, Dwayne Shake, and you're listening to the Thursday Morning Shakeup.
2: Here we go. It's Thursday. Good morning, everybody. Everybody doing good?
0: Yep.
2: No complaints?
0: None here.
2: Hey, a shout out to the Davies County Visitors Bureau and Tourism. They did a great job hosting the event summit yesterday, and good crowd on hand. Enjoyed speaking at that at the Davies County Museum. And shout out to Crystal Painter, who was our guest speaker. Told a lot about Visit Southern Indiana and ROI and the tourism initiative here. You know, we've got a lot to offer right here in Davies County. I mean, just look at this weekend. Friday, Commons Concert, Grub Grooves and Brews. Meet the Teams Night at Hatchet Hollow. Class of 1971 reunion. Class of 1996 reunion. 70s Rock Show, Washington High School Auditorium. Tour of Main Street, walking tour of Main Street. Viewing the historic landmarks. I mean, Hillbilly Heydays at West Boggs Park. You see what I'm talking about?
0: There's a lot going on.
2: That's just this weekend. I said this at the presentation yesterday. I said, look, here's the deal. I'm a lifer. I've been here my whole life. And I don't leave. I really don't. I go out on vacation 2 weeks a year. But I'm pretty much here. And my point was, you know, we do the drive around town every day.
0: Mm-hmm.
2: It's a three-minute feature every day of just events here in Davies County. And I have been doing it for going on 3 years now.
0: And it's not hard to fill three minutes.
2: I've never
0: you almost can't fit it all there in 3 minutes.
2: Yeah, you can't. I've never had a time when we didn't have something to talk about. If you want the website, go to visitdaviescounty.com. And that is a great place to start for everything going on around the community. Debbie does a fantastic job in the tourism office. The Morning Shakeup is powered by the American Legion. Stars and Stripes jackpot tonight. there's another one. Tonight, they're trying to give away $13,370.
6: Boy, I could use it.
2: The Washington American Legion is the place to be.

0: drawing is at 7 p.m. Get those tickets and be there. I'm telling you, I'm walking proof it can happen to you.
1: Wasn't no jackpot, though.
0: No.
1: You wouldn't get that lucky.
0: No. We knew better than that nonsense, right? So it appears I've reached my peak last year.
1: Dang it.
0: Good news if you're approaching your late 40s. A new survey says that age 47 is when most people hit their peak health and happiness.
1: Really?
0: It's all downhill from here for me. I turned 48 this year, so I wish somebody would have told me that last year.
1: You thought you were out of your prime already, didn't you?
0: Why didn't somebody tell me I was living at my peak?
1: Had a whole another year to enjoy it, and you didn't do it.
0: I think I'm a walking piece of health, but... And I try to always be
1: happy.
0: You
1: know, you can be the outlier. Move that curve. Be the reason 52 is the new peak.
0: I will. I will do all I can, I promise you that. This survey says 47 is when people hit their peak health and happiness. 2,000 folks said that people in their late 40s often feel fitter, happier, and more confident than ever before. It's because they finally understand their bodies. And they're more likely to buy healthier foods and cut back on the partying. No comment from you, please. No comment from you over there. I want nothing out of you.
1: I didn't say anything.
0: Well, why are you laughing?
1: Because it's funny.
0: I try to watch what I eat.
1: And you're no partier. Yeah, it makes perfect sense.
0: It's just, yeah, at 47, you are more likely to buy healthier foods and cut back on the partying. And another big factor is their perspective. People in their late 40s said that they focus more on their well-being instead of their appearance. I've done that my whole life. What you see is what you get with me, all right? Gym shorts and a t-shirt.
1: And that's formal wear for Dwayne.
0: I have a whole closet full of t-shirts.
1: I'll tell you, you can tell when he's going t-shirts. To a special event. If it's the khaki cargo shorts, it's a really important meeting. Gym shorts, that's just business casual.
0: So if you're not 47 yet...
1: And by God, if he's wearing pants, run.
0: I wore pants yesterday.
1: And that was for a... special 3-hour Davies County tourism session. Yes. So, important event.
0: Anyway, I guess you got something to look forward to now if you're past 47, which, again, that was last year for me. I'm just here now, I guess, is what they're saying.
1: Coasting downhill.
0: Good morning! Off to a great start, aren't we?
1: Yeah, we are.
0: Let's go! It's the Morning Shake-Up brought to you by the American Legion in downtown Washington.

0: It's ticket time. 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
4: From Shake Broadcasting Sports and the Rhodes Automotive Sports Desk, I'm Brian Emmon. Good morning, sports fans. High school golf going to get the first swing. Well, the only swing for area sports today. It took place down at Pride's Creek in Petersburg, and the Barre Vikings come out on top in the three-way dance. Vikings shoot a 163. Washington followed that up with a 173. Pike Central shot 202. Barre's Lauren Knepp led the way with a 36. That was match medalist. In their first varsity action, Stella Robinson and Brielle Knepp both shot 42. Shelby Dobson shot at 43. Scoring for the Hatchets, Aaliyah Parsons led the way with a 40. Elaine Butcher, 42. Sammy Clark, 44. Haley Thompson shot a 47. Pike Central's Katie Gideon finished second individually with a 39. In Major League Baseball yesterday afternoon, the Chicago Cubs topped the Los Angeles Dodgers 7-6. Pete Crow Armstrong got the day off from playing center field, but made the most of his designated hitter role. He smashed 2 home runs, including one leading off the first inning, went 3-for-5 to help the Cubs sweep the Los Angeles Dodgers. Pittsburgh Pirates are going to release designated hitter Marcelo Ozuna. Ozuna was one of the franchise free agent signings last winter, but his play has not panned out over the course of the season. The veteran signed a 1-year deal for $12 million with a mutual option for 27, but he's played in 70 games this year and is hitting just .203 with 8 home runs. In the NFL, one of the biggest remaining free agency dominoes fell on Wednesday as the Washington Commanders signed all-pro wide receiver Stephon Diggs to a 1-year deal worth up to $12 million. Diggs is coming off a 1-year stint with the Patriots where he posted his 7th 1,000-plus receiving yard season. In golf, the 2026 Wyndham Championship begins today with the opening round at Sedgefield Country Club in North Carolina. The Wyndham is the final event of the PGA Tour's regular season. Favorites look like this: Cameron Young at plus 900, Jackson Koivin at plus 1600, Hideki Matsuyama is plus 2,000. My pick, plus 3,000, Justin Thomas. At 7:23, our guy Adam Shank plays with Michael Brennan and Tony Finau. This week on Fair Shake, volleyball expert for Shake Broadcasting, Mike DeCourcy, will give his insight on this year's volleyball teams. And with the 70s band playing the concert series, producer Chip and I will run down a list of the top-rated songs of the 1970s. Fair Shake airs each and every Saturday. 8:05 on the Razor, 9:05 on Memories, 10:05 on the General. After the kids have gone back to school, make sure you tell your teachers how much you appreciate them. That's being a good sport. 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
8: Good morning, everyone. Here's your latest forecast from the ABK Flooring Weather Center. We see a slow-moving front moving this way. And so for today, skies become partly cloudy. Again, we can't rule out a few scattered showers and storms moving in. High of 82 and more humid. Then tonight, mostly cloudy. A few scattered showers and thunderstorms dropping to 68. Kind of the same pattern again tomorrow. Some scattered showers and storms here and there with a high of 85. It looks like the temperatures for the weekend will stay in the low to mid 80s for daytime highs. And that's your latest forecast. I'm WTWO meteorologist Jesse Wall.
0: We picked our winners. 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Stay tuned. Up next, I'm giving away some passes to That 70s Rock Show. Saturday night, Washington High School Auditorium. It's going to be a humdinger. You don't want to miss it, I promise. They rock. Drive

0: Congratulations to Julie Swetnam of Bicknell and Leslie Guy in Ligoti. They've both won Holiday World tickets, compliments of WAMW. Thanks so much for listening to the Morning Shakeup today, and have some fun on us. Julie Swetnam and Leslie Guy are winners. All right, that 70s rock show, Washington High School Auditorium this Saturday night. Show starts at 7:30, doors open at 6:30. How about we give you some tickets? What do you say? Just text the number 70 to 812-254-9269, and you can win a pair of tickets to rock out with the 70s at the Washington High School Auditorium, show number 3 in the Washington Community Concert Series. Text the number 70 to 812-254-9269. I'm going to pick about 3 winners, and I'll get you a pair of tickets each. There will be tickets at the door Saturday night. They are $25, and it is going to be a great show. I promise. You don't want to miss it. Drive Around Town is up next.
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0: 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The Hoosier Truck Rally is set at the White River Valley Antique Association grounds near the Daviess County Fairgrounds on Saturday, August 15th. 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The Indiana Theater, along with Daviess Community Hospital and RTC Communications, will present a free concert with the Celebration Singers on Sunday, August 16th at the Indiana Theater in downtown Washington. The Celebration Singers are a chorus of 50 to 100 singers from Dubois, Pike, Spencer, Crawford, and Martin counties. After the concert, stick around for a free family movie, The American Tale, with free small drink and small popcorn included. 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Just one blood donation could save up to 3 lives. 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To make an appointment, call 812-698-1096. The blood drive will be Saturday, August 29th from 9 a.m. to 1 p.m. at the Odin Lions Club Community Building. The Montgomery Turkey Trot Festival is proud to bring back the gun raffle at this year's festival. Tickets are on sale now. 25 guns will be awarded, and you could win more than once. 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
4: Good morning, everyone. Here's your latest forecast from the ABK Flooring Weather Center. We see a slow-moving front moving this way. And so for today, skies become partly cloudy. Again, we can't rule out a few scattered showers and storms moving in. High of 82 and more humid. Then tonight, mostly cloudy. A few scattered showers and thunderstorms dropping to 68. Kind of the same pattern again tomorrow. Some scattered showers and storms here and there with a high of 85. It looks like the temperatures for the weekend will stay in the low to mid-80s for daytime highs. And that's your latest forecast. I'm WTWO meteorologist Jesse Walker.
0: Time now to highlight the day in history. Thank you, Jess. History. Significant moments. 65 degrees currently. I change that up every time, don't I?
5: Yeah, you do.
0: I don't know what I'm doing.
5: Thanks for the temperature.
0: You're welcome.
5: August 6th. 136 years ago in 1890, the electric chair was used for the first time in prison in Auburn, New York. Convicted axe murderer William Kimmler got the electric chair for killing his girlfriend, and they botched the first attempt and had to zap him twice.
0: Ooh. Ooh.
5: Yikes. 81 years ago, on this day, big World War II news, it was this day the Enola Gay dropped the atomic bomb on Hiroshima, Japan. About 70,000 people died instantly, with another 60,000 dying in the next 4 months. 90% of the city was completely leveled. It was the first time the atom bomb had been dropped on a populated area, and the first time it was used in warfare. Enola Gay co-pilot Robert Lewis wrote in his logbook that day, quote, "My God, what have we done?" Yeah, deep stuff.
0: Wow.
5: Yikes. Even crazier, I watched an interview with, I think, the main pilot. I can't think of his name. And they picked the right guy for the job. That's all I can say about him. He had no hard feelings about it. 1962, 64 years ago, it was on this day Jamaica became an independent nation within the British Commonwealth. Happy birthday, Jamaica. Home of the jerk chicken. It's good stuff.
0: Jamaica me crazy.
5: 1965, 61 years ago, the Beatles released Help. It was their fifth album and included their classic hits Ticket to Ride, Help, and Yesterday. 44 years ago, in 1982, we got the Pink Floyd movie, The Wall, that premiered in New York on this day. 1988, 38 years ago, Yo! MTV Raps premiered on MTV. I've never heard of that.
0: That was a classic.
5: You like that?
0: It was.
5: 1992, 34 years ago, disabled veteran actor Harold Russell sold the Oscar that he won in 1947 for the best years of our lives at an auction in New York, making this the first Oscar ever sold.
0: I think it's illegal now.
5: Yeah, well, let me tell you the story. Harold had lost both of his hands in World War II while training troops in the use of explosives, and he needed the money to pay for his wife's eye surgery. The statue cost the Academy $500 to make. He sold it for $60,500. That is a $60,000 profit for you guys at home.
0: Pretty good profit. Pretty good margins.
5: And since 1950, the Academy made winners sign a contract stipulating that neither they nor their heirs can sell their Oscars without first offering to sell them back to the Academy for $1. It still happens, though. About 150 Oscars have been sold since they first started giving them out in 1927. About half of those sold were won after 1950. You just learned way too much about Oscar awards. 1993, 33 years ago, we got The Fugitive on this day with Harrison Ford and Tommy Lee Jones. 1998, big day in political news, 28 years ago, Monica Lewinsky spent 8.5 hours testifying before a grand jury about her relationship with President Clinton. You remember that. 1999, we got The Sixth Sense with Bruce Willis. 2003, Freaky Friday was released. That was Jamie Lee Curtis and Lindsay Lohan. 2004, we lost Rick James.
6: Aw.
5: Died of a heart attack at the age of 56 on this day.
6: Super freak.
5: Yep.
6: Super freaky.
5: 2008, the Seth Rogen and James Franco action comedy Pineapple Express was released. It's a pretty good one. 2012, NASA landed the Curiosity rover on Mars. And we'll end it here. 11 years ago in 2015, Jon Stewart hosted his final episode of The Daily Show and closed the show with Bruce Springsteen playing him off into the sunset.
6: There you go.
5: And those are just a few things that happened on August 6th.
6: Man, we're just dishing out the tickets this morning. Congratulations to Bill Turner, Kip Kelly, and Tammy Braun. They have all won a pair of tickets to That 70s Rock Show coming this Saturday night to the Washington High School Auditorium. Bill Turner, Kip Kelly, and Tammy Braun. I know you're going to love this show. They rock. It's going to be great. They're coming from Canada. They'll be at the Washington High School Auditorium playing all your 70s hits from 1970 to 79 that rock. The Who, Woodstock. I love their version of Woodstock. So many other songs. They're only playing the hits, too. No deep cuts or anything like that. So you will sing along to every single song with this show Saturday night. If you don't have your tickets, they will be available at the door. $25 at the door. Doors open at 6:30. Show starts at 7:30. But Kip, Bill, and Tammy, you don't have to worry about that. We got your tickets for you. Compliments of WAMW. 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
6: The defending national champions are back. 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
6: Fact or fiction, son. The patent for the first fire hydrant was destroyed in a fire. Huh. The patent for the first fire hydrant was destroyed in a fire.
5: Sounds ironic.
6: Don't you think?
5: I do think. That's why I said it.
6: A little too ironic.
5: I think I'll say fact.
6: You're right.
5: Wow.
6: That was too facty not to be facty.
5: Yeah, you couldn't make that up.
6: It's el facto.
5: Mm-hmm.
6: The patent for the first fire hydrant, if you look it up, it was indeed destroyed in a fire. Fact or Fiction is brought to you by your shelter insurance agent, Sarah McCracken, right at the light at Business 50 in Meridian in Washington. Happy news is next.
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0: 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And I can't stress enough, the need for blood is overwhelming right now. They are in desperate need of all blood types. 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But please do your part and give the gift of life. And a shout-out, hats off to the Odin Lions Club for seeing the need and hosting this blood drive in our community.
5: Nice. A 64-year-old father of 5 just graduated from nursing school after studying alongside his son at the University West of England. He has now secured a nursing position at a local hospital where he completed most of his training. The man's favorite part of his college experience was spending one day each week on campus with his son, and he said studying with younger classmates helped him feel young again. 64-year-old father of 5 just graduated from nursing school with his son.
0: Very cool.
5: Pretty cool.
0: Pickleball players, we got another big tournament at Longfellow Park. You can put this one on your calendar. October 2nd through the 4th, the Fall for Pickleball Tournament, hosted by the Davies County Pickleball Association. It will benefit DSI Services, and they're doing a lot of great things. This will help make their Fall Fellowship Day fun for one and all. So a great cause, great tournament. Sign-ups are underway now. You can find it at the DSI Services Facebook page or website, or you can also go to the Davies County Pickleball Facebook page for more information. But get your team together, get some practice in, and get ready for a big tournament October 2nd through October 4th. Weather's always great that time of year. Should be a big pickleball tournament at the Longfellow Park courts.
5: And this is a good one. A man from Connecticut is in surprisingly good spirits after a shark bit him during a snorkeling excursion in the Bahamas for his 40th wedding anniversary. 40th anniversary, and he gets bit by a shark.
0: Happy anniversary.
5: Yep. He was swimming near Bimini when the shark attacked. He needed 26 stitches in his leg and 4 more stitches in his hand. The best part, though, is when he returned home, all of his neighbors welcomed him with shark costumes and a dance to lift his spirits. I guess I thought that was funnier than you did. My fault.
0: Yeah, friends like that, who needs enemies, right?
5: Yeah.
0: They are just a bunch of jokesters. Wow.
5: It was a delayed reaction.
0: It was. It had to sink in for a second there.
5: Yeah, I guess so.
0: Happy news is everywhere. Do your part. Share some good news today. Just like we're sharing with Norma Bean. Norma Bean is also a winner for 2 tickets to That 70s Rock Show on Saturday night. So, boy, I'll tell you what. We're making winners early this morning. Norma Bean, Tammy Braun, Kip Kelly, Bill Turner. They've all won tickets to That 70s Rock Show. Leslie Guy in Ligoti and Julie Swetnam in Bicknell, they want a pair of tickets to Holiday World. And I'm not stopping. Coming up next, stay with us. We're going to have some Turkey Trot season passes for you. 6:51, 9 minutes shy of 7 o'clock. The latest in agriculture news is coming up after this.
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20: USDA taking steps to help farmers manage tight margins. I'm Erin Anderson with Agribusiness News on Brownfields. 100 years ago, the founders of Pioneer revolutionized farming with the commercialization of hybrid seed corn. See how it all started at pioneer.com/100. The USDA's Undersecretary for Farm Production and Conservation says the agency is taking steps to help producers manage financial challenges. Richard Fordyce tells Brownfield, the department recently announced changes to crop insurance to help producers who are facing high input costs and continued market uncertainty.
21: This is really probably more of a cash flow relief decision. It allows, you know, more of that harvest to get completed and probably in a lot of cases, maybe harvest completely done before that crop insurance premium is due.
20: Fordyce says farmers should contact their local crop insurance agent for guidance on how the latest updates could affect coverage. An agronomist says the role of artificial intelligence will have a larger role in the future of ag production. Brownfield's Kellen Hevekin has the story.
22: Ryan Wolf with Winfield United says some farmers are already using the technology, but more could be done with it.
23: It's going to increase production. I mean, it's all about ROI, and an ROI is about increasing bushels out there today.
22: He tells Brownfield its accuracy and efficiency will help farmers make better agronomic decisions.
23: If you think about soil samples, yield maps, aerial imagery, how do you combine that data and actually get the right information going forward? And that's where AI is going to help us here in the future.
22: I'm Kellen Havikin for Brownfield.
20: A member of the U.S. House Ag Committee is pushing for a farm bill that addresses Proposition 12 and includes nationwide year-round E15. Brownfield's Mark Dorenkamp has more.
24: Minnesota Republican Brad Finstead says when it comes to passing a farm bill with Prop 12 and E15 language,
25: I want them both. And that's the position we're going to take in any conference committee. I mean, we worked hard in the House to get that language across the finish line. We don't want California telling us how we're going to grow our hogs in Minnesota.
24: The House has passed a farm bill that includes a fix for Prop 12 as well as standalone E15 legislation. The Senate farm bill being marked up this week is expected to include E15, but not Prop 12. Mark Dorenkamp, Brownfield.
20: An agronomy manager with Wiffles Hybrid says growers should be scouting for tar spot. Robbie Meeker, who covers Indiana, says he expects reports of the disease to become more prevalent as August progresses.
26: Not super alarming, but it's definitely here. We all saw it coming. We've been talking about it for 2 months. If it progresses very rapidly, we need to be willing and open-minded to a second fungicide pass, even if you've already sprayed 3 weeks ago.
20: Meeker says there's still an opportunity to influence and protect corn yield after dent. I'm Erin Anderson.
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1: Good morning, everyone. Here's your latest forecast from the ABK Flooring Weather Center. We see a slow-moving front moving this way. And so for today, skies become partly cloudy. Again, we can't rule out a few scattered showers and storms moving in. High of 82 and more humid. Then tonight, mostly cloudy. A few scattered showers and thunderstorms dropping to 68. Kind of the same pattern again tomorrow. Some scattered showers and storms here and there with a high of 85. It looks like the temperatures for the weekend will stay in the low to mid 80s for daytime highs. And that's your latest forecast. I'm WTWO meteorologist Jesse Wall.
6: Thank you, Jess. 68 degrees currently. 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

Come back Saturday for another big night of great live entertainment as superstars Lone Star will be on the big stage at the Turkey Trot Festival. September 10th through the 13th at the Montgomery Brewington Park. For the

0: 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I'm Cannon Shake in the First Merchants Newsroom. The Washington and Washington Catholic High School classes of 1971 will be gathering this weekend for their 55th reunion. The special weekend will start tomorrow with a meeting at 3 p.m. at the Daviess County Museum for a special announcement, according to class member Denise Hill McCarthy.
1: Since our last reunion on the 50th, our class has created a foundation. We have $100,000 in that. Big donations, small donations. 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They had new uniforms, but the instruments needed refurbishing, and we gave to a couple of others. This time, we're giving thousands of dollars between four or five different groups, some in the grade schools, some in the high schools.
0: The classes will also be meeting Saturday night at the Washington Auditorium at the high school for the community concert featuring That 70s Rock Show. For the full weekend schedule, visit their website, whs1971.org. Pike Central Middle High School will be hosting its back-to-school registration evening tonight from 5 to 8 p.m. Families can get help with registration ahead of the new school year, while incoming 6th graders will have orientation at 6 p.m. Several food trucks will be on hand throughout the evening. Governor Mike Braun has extended Indiana's gas tax suspension through September 5th after declaring a new statewide energy emergency. Braun cited recent disruptions to global oil supplies as contributing factors to higher fuel prices. The suspension covers both the state's gas usage and excise taxes in all 92 counties and takes effect August 7th, immediately following the current suspension. Braun says the state will use reserves to help offset lost revenue for road and infrastructure projects. An Evansville man has been sentenced to 15 years in federal prison after admitting to secretly recording minors with a hidden bathroom camera. And Kratos Defense will highlight Project Helios during September's First Tuesday event at Westgate Academy. We'll talk about both of these stories and more right after this.
2: 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And don't worry, I've done this a million times.
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0: An Evansville man has been sentenced to 15 years in federal prison after admitting to secretly recording minors with a hidden bathroom camera. Federal prosecutors say 51-year-old Jason Brenton pleaded guilty to two counts involving the production and attempted production of sexually explicit material involving minors. The investigation began back in 2023 after a 19-year-old woman discovered the hidden camera and found recordings dating back to when she was a minor. Authorities later recovered more than 100 videos and dozens of images during the investigation. Brenton will also serve 5 years of supervised release following his prison sentence. And Kratos Defense will highlight Project Helios during September's First Tuesday event at Westgate Academy. The project aims to expand the nation's hypersonic testing capabilities and help speed development of next-generation materials for defense applications. Representatives from Kratos Defense will discuss the project's timeline, testing capabilities, and the impact on the U.S. defense industry. The event is Tuesday, September 1st from 4 to 6 p.m. at Westgate Academy, with networking and refreshments following the presentation.

0: yesterday at Lamb Basham Memorial Chapel, and Rochelle was buried at the Montgomery Cemetery. Rochelle Johns was 54 years old. And Judy Kitchen passed away peacefully on August 5th. Visitation is from 10 a.m. until the service hour of 12 noon on Saturday at Goodwin Seavers in Vincennes. Judy will be laid to rest in the Sanborn Cemetery. Judy Kitchen was 89 years old. And that is a look at news from the First Merchants Newsroom on WAMW.
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4: Good morning, everyone. Here's your latest forecast from the ABK Flooring Weather Center. We see a slow-moving front moving this way, and a couple things. One, it's going to become more humid. You're going to notice that, and the added moisture will allow the chance of some scattered showers and thunderstorms to also be moving in. So for today, skies become partly cloudy. Again, we can't rule out a few scattered showers and storms moving in. A high of 82 and more humid. Then tonight, mostly cloudy, a few scattered showers and thunderstorms, dropping to 68. Kind of the same pattern again tomorrow. Some scattered showers and storms here and there with a high of 85. It looks like the temperatures for the weekend will stay in the low to mid 80s for daytime highs. And that's your latest forecast. I'm WTWO meteorologist Jesse Walker.
0: Thank you, Jesse. 13 minutes past the hour in the First Merchants Newsroom. 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Could be a stormy day. Some low chances in the early afternoon, late morning. I'm Cannon Shake with my father, Dwayne Shake, and you're listening to the Thursday Morning Shakeup.
5: Thursday's here. We made it. Weekend is right within our grasp. Congratulations to the class of 1971. We're going to talk to Denise Hill McCarthy on Take 5 tomorrow. Welcome back, classmates, by the way. 55 years, but I think I mentioned this. They developed a fund through the Community Foundation. They've raised over $100,000, and they're giving back thousands of dollars. They're announcing that tomorrow at the museum.
0: And our Community Foundation funds go to some really good stuff.
5: Yes, and your money doubles real fast, you know,
0: well
5: your contributions.
0: Going right back into the community
5: to
0: make
5: awesome.
0: It better.
5: It's awesome. So welcome back, class of 71. Welcome back, class of 1996. And I wish we could do that. I wish we had that. But we do have each other, class of 96. We are getting together. We're going to be at the Knights of Columbus Saturday night. So I'm looking forward to seeing some classmates I haven't seen in at least 5 years, some longer than that. Always great catching up.
0: Mm-hmm.
5: Class of 96 was, come on. You ask the teachers, the best that ever went through the hallways. I might be a little biased, but never been done like a since.
0: Stuck in the 90s, Shake.
5: The Morning Shake-Up is brought to you by the American Legion. Stars and Stripes jackpot tonight, $13,370. Make sure you get your ticket. Be there tonight, 7 o'clock, for the excitement. $13,370 up for grabs tonight at the American Legion.

0: 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The downstairs is smoke-free family room. Upstairs is the main hall, and the electronic gaming machines are available. 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Just follow the Birchwood Post 121 American Legion on Facebook page for all the upcoming events.
1: And I'm going to get on a soapbox. That just reminded me of something I want to talk about.
0: Sure.
1: Speaking of, I was saying you're stuck in the 90s. Speaking of the word stuck, all right? And I can talk about this because none of these people live around here. But I was recently around some people who are from a bigger city. A good group of them. Great people, too. All nice. But they could not understand why I like living in Washington and enjoy my job. They talked to me like I was stuck here. Asking me about my plans, you know, how am I going to get out, you know, make it somewhere bigger than my hometown. And nothing I could say could explain to them or get them to understand that if you are happy in any way, whether that be you're happy in your hometown, happy doing something silly, if you're happy, are you really stuck?
0: No, absolutely not.
1: And I just hated the way they framed it. And I've been thinking about it. I've been reflecting. And that's
0: you gotta let it go.
1: That's the conclusion I've came to. That's the resolution for me is
0: and you know,
1: you're happy, are you stuck? I think the answer is no.
0: No. And everybody's different. Don't get me wrong. Some have the big lights.
1: See,
0: big city,
1: you know, they're my age. They like the nightlife, you know. They like a lot of things to do. And that's fair. But they can't wrap their heads around how I'm happy.
0: It's great.
1: Not doing a whole lot. Honestly, just living in a small town, there's not a lot of crazy stuff that happens.
0: No.
1: I go home, I sit on the porch, I don't see very many people drive by. It's fantastic. I love it. It's great. I feel fulfilled when that happens.
0: It's hometown. I mean, I've been here my whole life. I've never had any aspirations to go anywhere else. I like it here. My dream came true. I bought the local radio station. So everybody has their own...
1: So that's my outlook on it, you know. Everyone, there's a lot of people in my age group.
0: This is the one that gets me, though.
1: What is it?
0: You said it.
1: What?
0: They say there's nothing to do in small towns. I mean, we have just been talking
1: right
0: about it. There is always something to do around here.
1: Well,
0: always.
1: For some reason, when they talk about something to do, it's a nightclub with disco lights and electronic music and, you know, fancy, colorful drinks. You know, we got good places around here for that.
0: Absolutely.
1: Maybe not a rave, but...
0: Not a rave, but...
1: Anyway, that's my standpoint. You know, a lot of people my age are just excited to get out of their hometown, move on to the big cities, big way of life, and I'm pretty happy here.
0: I am too.
1: So...
0: I wouldn't want to be anywhere else.
1: That's my thought of the day. If you're happy, you're not stuck.
0: It's where you hang your hat, ladies and gentlemen.
1: Yep.
0: To each their own. What type of peanut butter do you like? It says your peanut butter preference will reveal more about you than you realize. A survey of 2,000 people found that crunchy peanut butter fans are more likely to consider themselves optimistic, outgoing night owls, while creamy peanut butter fans tend to be more introverted and early risers.
1: I'm crunchy every time. And I'll take it one step further. I'm the Jif Natural Crunchy.
0: No.
1: It's got less sugar, a few less ingredients. That's my go-to every single time.
0: I think
1: there's no better peanut butter.
0: I don't like the crunchy. I'm the creamy peanut butter all day long. 63% of respondents said they would pass on eating peanut butter altogether if it's not the kind they like.
1: I like it all, but I definitely prefer the crunchy.
0: Creamy,
1: it seems fake to me.
0: No, it's not at all. The debate can get serious. Nearly half... said dating someone with the opposite preference could be a deal breaker. If you date someone that doesn't like your peanut butter, they're gone.
1: I love peanut butter.
0: I don't think that's the deal breaker for me. You know what? But I would just simply get two jars of peanut butter, one creamy and one crunchy. But lucky for me, Shelly likes the creamy peanut butter too, so we're good.
1: It's just not...
0: But I don't think the whole personality thing is not right, because I don't feel I'm introverted. I am an early riser.
1: What does that say for me?
0: It says you're optimistic, outgoing, and a night owl.
1: All right. Sure. We'll take it.
0: It's time now for the brain teaser, brought to you by El Mazatlan. in the Washington Plaza on West National Highway. 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Brain teaser, what do you got for us today, son?
1: Pretty hard. It's tough.
0: Okay, just being honest out front.
1: I am. Brain teaser question today, here it is. I can run over 20 miles per hour, but it can take me 10 minutes to go 300 feet. What do I do for a living?
0: 812-254-9269 is the phone number. You got to think about this one a little bit.
1: I can run over 20 miles per hour, but it can take me 10 minutes to go 300 feet. What do I do for a living?
0: 812-254-9269. That's the Thompson Insurance studio line if you want to take a guess. We'll get you a $10 gift certificate for Juan's famous cuisine, Tex-Mex Fiesta at El Mazatlan. Remember, one winner in your house every 30 days. We give everybody a chance to play. My clue on this one would be, think sports.
1: Yeah, you might have gave it away there.
0: I don't think.
1: I can run over 20 miles per hour, but it can take me 10 minutes to go 300 feet. What do I do for a living?
0: 812-254-9269. If you want to take a guess, call right now. We'll get you that $10 gift certificate to El Mazatlan right here in the Washington Plaza on West National Highway. Good morning. What is your guess?
2: A football umpire.
0: We'll take that.
1: Yeah, football player is what we were looking
0: football
1: for.
0: Football player?
1: That'll
0: you
1: work.
0: Got it. You got it. Who is this?
2: Randy Gilmore.
0: All right, Randy, hang on. Randy got it. He is our winner today.
1: That's it. I can run over 20 miles per hour, but it can take me 10 minutes to go 300 feet. What do I do for a living? I'm a football player.
0: Football.
1: 300 feet, that is 100 yards, and a drive downfield can take 10 minutes or more.
0: Absolutely.
1: Sometimes.
0: Absolutely it can. You got some people standing in your way, you know, those defensive linemen.
1: Yep.
0: Bring on football season. I'm ready. Are you?
1: Yeah, I'm ready.
0: It's the Go-Go's now.

0: 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Pat is a very funny guy. You may have heard him earlier this week. We had him on the air with us. Great interview. 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It's the historic Astor Theater. It's a great place to see a show. And Pat Godwin from the Bob and Tom Show will be there on Saturday, August 22nd. 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
5: From Shake Broadcasting Sports and the Rhodes Automotive Sports Desk, I'm Brian Emmon. Good morning, sports fans. High school golf going to get the first swing. Well, the only swing for area sports today. It took place down at Pride's Creek in Petersburg, and the Barre Vikings come out on top in the three-way dance. Vikings shoot a 163. Washington followed that up with a 173. Pike Central shot 202. Barre's Lauren Knepp led the way with a 36. That was match medalist. In their first varsity action, Stella Robinson and Brielle Knepp both shot 42. Shelby Dobson shot at 43. Scoring for the Hatchets, Aaliyah Parsons led the way with a 40. Elaine Butcher, 42. Sammy Clark, 44. Haley Thompson shot a 47. Pike Central's Katie Gideon finished second individually with a 39. In Major League Baseball yesterday afternoon, the Chicago Cubs topped the Los Angeles Dodgers 7-6. Pete Crow Armstrong got the day off from playing center field, but made the most of his designated hitter role. He smashed two home runs, including one leading off the first inning, went 3-for-5 to help the Cubs sweep the Los Angeles Dodgers. Pittsburgh Pirates are going to release designated hitter Marcelo Ozuna. Ozuna was one of the franchise free agent signings last winter, but his play has not panned out over the course of the season. The veteran signed a one-year deal for $12 million with a mutual option for $27, but he's played in 70 games this year and is hitting just .203 with 8 home runs. In the NFL, one of the biggest remaining free agency dominoes fell on Wednesday as the Washington Commanders signed all-pro wide receiver Stephon Diggs to a one-year deal worth up to $12 million. Diggs is coming off a one-year stint with the Patriots where he posted his 7th 1,000-plus receiving yard season. In golf, the 2026 Wyndham Championship begins today with the opening round at Sedgefield Country Club in North Carolina. The Wyndham is the final event of the PGA Tour's regular season. Favorites look like this: Cameron Young at plus 900, Jackson Koivin at plus 1600, Hideki Matsuyama is plus 2,000. My pick, plus 3,000, Justin Thomas. At 7:23, our guy Adam Schenck plays with Michael Brennan and Tony Finau. This week on Fair Shake, volleyball expert for Schenck Broadcasting, Mike DeCourcy, will give his insight on this year's volleyball teams. And with the 70s band playing the concert series, producer Chip and I will run down a list of the top-rated songs of the 1970s. Fair Shake airs each and every Saturday, 8:05 on the Razor, 9:05 on Memories, 10:05 on the General. After the kids have gone back to school, make sure you tell your teachers how much you appreciate them. That's being a good sport. 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
5: Good morning, everyone. Here's your latest forecast from the ABK Flooring Weather Center. We see a slow-moving front moving this way. And so for today, skies become partly cloudy. Again, we can't rule out a few scattered showers and storms moving in. High of 82 and more humid. Then tonight, mostly cloudy. A few scattered showers and thunderstorms dropping to 68. Kind of the same pattern again tomorrow. Some scattered showers and storms here and there with a high of 85. It looks like the temperatures for the weekend will stay in the low to mid 80s for daytime highs. And that's your latest forecast. I'm WTWO meteorologist Jesse Walker.
0: Time now to Take 5 for your community. Take 5 is brought to you by German American Bank. And today we have Lisa Evans with us from the White River Valley Antique Association. Hello, Lisa.
11: Hello, Dwayne. Good to be talking to you. Getting ready for a new show, a new year.
0: It is awesome. Always catching up with you because I love this event. I do. We had a tourism summit yesterday, a meeting, and we were just talking about all the great things around here coming up. September is such a great month for tourism here in Daviess County, and one of the reasons that is the big White River Valley Antique Show. You know, we always like to talk numbers, Lisa, because people can't really fathom. These are not exaggerated numbers. I mean, you have tickets that you sell. These are actual numbers of people that come through this show each year. Do you have any of the latest numbers by chance?
11: I know that there has been up to 18,000 people come through those gates. And like I say, those are from the gates. Those are the people that drive there from all over. Those aren't the people involved. Those aren't the people camping. Those are people that come to our community from everywhere. And that could be up to 18,000 people.
0: That's unbelievable. That's not even counting some of the participants and what have you. I mean, it is huge.
11: Yeah, that doesn't count our over 1,000 people membership list.
0: Wow. And it gets bigger, yeah. It seems like, every year. I mean, each year, something unique, something different. You've had visitors that have come every single year since the first one when this small group gathered underneath a tree and had this vision way back when, Lisa. That's what's so cool. That's how it all started.
11: Yeah, they brought the tractors out, and then, you know, they've got guys that take good care of them and refurbish them and turn them into show tractors. And they said, hey, what about a show? And that was 42 years ago.
0: Unbelievable. And little did they know then what they were about to create, where 18,000 strong come through. How many acres of land are we talking overall, Lisa?
11: I'm not really sure, but it includes all the fairgrounds, and they go all the way back to the backfield. So I mean, there's a big area there.
0: All the way at the White River Valley Antique Grounds plus the Daviess County Fairgrounds, it is huge. So the Antique Show is always a unique experience. The kids go through every year to take that step back in time. I know you love having the school kids come each year.
11: Yeah, they'll be there on Friday morning up into the afternoon, and there's 400 plus kids running around, and they just love it. They love to see all the demonstrations. There's so many demonstrations over and above the tractors are there, sawmill and grist mill and all the buildings that are there, the big engines that are running. They're making sorghum. There's just so much stuff to see there.
0: It truly is. And getting a little national attention this year, well-deserved national attention, because you've got Classic Tractor Fever coming to the show this year.
11: Yeah, those guys go to shows all over the state, so we're going to be really happy to see them there this year.
0: They are part of RFD Network, and they're going to be filming footage at this year's White River Valley Antique Show. Do you know the highlighted tractor they're going to be highlighting this year, Lisa?
11: It's Case.
0: Case tractors.
11: Yep.
0: If you are a fan of the Case tractors, that's the highlight. You do that each year. They mix it up each year and bring something different. But let's talk about the flea markets a little bit, because the flea market is one of the largest in all of southern Indiana as well.
11: Yeah, that takes over the area where they would have put the rides at the fair. That whole area right there is all flea market, plus all the cattle barns.
0: And people love a good flea market, that's for sure. And the food, my goodness, is there good food or what?
11: There's food from ham and beans to yogurt bowls. I mean, you name it, we got it there.
0: Now, something you did different, and continuing again this year, it's going to be a Wednesday through Saturday show. This seemed to work out really well for the club.
11: It does, yeah. We'll start Wednesday morning, 9 o'clock, and we'll go up till Saturday evening, and also, there's evening events every day in the arena. Horse pulls, tractor pulls. The big rodeo is going to be on Saturday night, so there'll be something going on morning to night.
0: And what's the cost to get in this year?
11: $10.
0: $10?
11: $10 for adults, 14 and under free. That gets you in all day. The arena admission is extra, but that gives you a full day of entertainment to see and do. And I tell you, there's so much to see and do there. That's all you really need to spend. That's all you require to spend is that great entry. And there's something to keep you occupied all day.
0: You definitely need to make time to spend the day, whatever day that is. It's Wednesday
11: and
0: through Saturday.
11: And we're going to step it up for our 250 year, and there'll be lots of fun decorations everywhere. And we'll be enjoying celebrating the 250 years of our America's birthday.
0: September 9th through the 12th is the date this year. Lastly, we got to wrap this up. We could talk about it all day, though. What a huge event, Lisa. But we want to encourage those that are tractor enthusiasts, just community members that want to come out and volunteer. Volunteers are always needed, because this is such a big event.
11: Man.
0: It takes a community. It takes an army.
11: It does. There's just so much to do. And you can volunteer 4 hours for a four-day event, and that would make such a huge difference to that show.
0: If they want to volunteer, what's the best way to go about that?
11: We've got an information page on our Facebook page, so just go there, and there's a whole list of contacts on there. So we got a White River Valley Facebook page. Go there, and you'll have plenty of information. 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
0: And check out the website, check out the Facebook page, White River Valley Antique Association. Most importantly, check out this year's show, September 9th through the 12th. It'll be here before we know it. Daviess County Fairgrounds, and of course at the Antique Grounds there in Elnora, one of the biggest shows ever in this area. Huge, huge weekend. The White River Valley Antique show is back September 9th through the 12th. Lisa Evans, our guest today. Lisa, thank you so much. We look forward to seeing you there here in just a few weeks. Keep up the good work.
11: Thanks, Dwayne. We appreciate your guys' help.
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14: Good morning, everyone. Here's your latest forecast from the ABK Flooring Weather Center. We see a slow-moving front moving this way. And so for today, skies become partly cloudy. Again, we can't rule out a few scattered showers and storms moving in. High of 82 and more humid. Then tonight, mostly cloudy. A few scattered showers and thunderstorms dropping to 68. Kind of the same pattern again tomorrow. Some scattered showers and storms here and there with a high of 85. It looks like the temperatures for the weekend will stay in the low to mid-80s for daytime highs. And that's your latest forecast. I'm WTWO meteorologist Jesse Walk.
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0: 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Def Leppard now.

0: Good morning. This is Eric Miller, youth pastor at Providence Mennonite Church, with today's message minute. You know, one of the things that can hinder a believer from living on mission or living out the calling in their life is the desire for comfort. We can often struggle with that because we live in a nation that provides some wonderful comforts to us. If you're willing to work and put in some effort, you'll have a great opportunity to live a comfortable life. But where we get tripped up is when this comfort leads to complacency in our spiritual lives. The times where we're not concerned about growing in the Lord and doing His work. Not because we're scared or afraid, we just don't want to do it. In Proverbs 1, 32 through 33, we read that the complacency of fools destroys them. But whoever listens to me, God, will dwell secure and will be at ease without dread of disaster. Friends, you may be enjoying some wonderful comforts in your life, but never become comfortable in your faith. Continue to grow in the Lord and do the work that He has set before you. Galatians 6:9 says this, "And let us not grow weary of doing good, for in due season we will reap if we do not give up." God bless.
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2: Good morning, everyone. Here's your latest forecast from the ABK Flooring Weather Center. We see a slow-moving front moving this way. And so for today, skies become partly cloudy. Again, we can't rule out a few scattered showers and storms moving in. High of 82 and more humid. Then tonight, mostly cloudy. A few scattered showers and thunderstorms dropping to 68. Kind of the same pattern again tomorrow. Some scattered showers and storms here and there with a high of 85. It looks like the temperatures for the weekend will stay in the low to mid 80s for daytime highs. And that's your latest forecast. I'm WTWO meteorologist Jesse Walker.
1: Thank you very much, Jesse. It is 749, Memories 107.9 WAMW. We have the safe joke of the day coming up next. And our birthdays and anniversaries for this 6th day of August. Second day back to school. 68 degrees, here's Tom Petty.

0: 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It's all at the Commons on Main Street, downtown Washington. Going to be a great show. 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And then That 70s Band is live in the Washington High School Auditorium Saturday night. 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Looking forward to that one. 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
0: 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All right, here we go. A little boy asked his teacher if he could go to the bathroom, so she said yes. By the way, I should apologize for this one ahead of time.
3: Okay, good to know.
0: Little boy asked the teacher if he could go to the bathroom. She said yes. When he went to wipe, there was no toilet paper. So he had to use his hands.
3: Oh, no.
0: When he got back to class, his teacher asked, "What do you have in your hands?" The boy said, "It's a little leprechaun, and if I open my hand, he'll get scared away." He was then sent to the principal's office, and the principal asked him, "What do you have in your hand?" The little boy said, "A little leprechaun, and if I open my hands, he'll get scared away." So then he was sent home. Mom asked him, "What do you have in your hand?" The little boy said, "It's a little leprechaun, and if I open my hands, he's gonna get scared away." He was sent to his room. That's when Dad came in and said, "What do you have in your hand, boy?" Again, the little boy said, "It's a little leprechaun, and if I open my hands, he will get scared away." Dad then raised his voice and got really mad and yelled, "Open your hands now!" The little boy opened and said, "Look, Dad, you scared the crap out of him." Oh, my goodness. Oh,
3: yep, that's terrible.
0: That is today's Let's Lock and Safe Safe Joke of the Day.
3: Disgusting.
0: From Kenneth the Key Man at Let's Lock and Safe in Washington.
3: I had no idea the direction that was going. Good job. Keeping me honest.
0: In fairness, I apologized ahead of time.
3: I'm glad you did.
0: Birthdays and anniversaries are next. 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To find out more information, just contact Champion Lanes at 812-698-5409 and get your team together for some fun this winter. It's always a great time. 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It is become Washington's hotspot, literally. 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Great family fun waits for you at Champion Lanes. They are open tonight with fantastic summer deals. And don't forget, next week is league meetings. Tuesday for the senior league, you'll meet at noon. Wednesday for the mixed leagues, the meeting is at 6:30 Wednesday night. So get your league together, get your team together, and join us this year. The Tuxedo Rollers will be back in that Wednesday night league. Remember, it is Wednesdays this year, not Thursdays. Yes. And I talked to our crew. Most of them are returning. We've got even a few coming back off the DL, if you will.
3: Oh, gosh, the injury reserve.
0: Look for the Tuxedo Rollers, the team to beat in that Wednesday night league. All right, we have a birthday wish here for Verda Nepp. Verda Nepp in Montgomery celebrating a big birthday. Happy birthday, Mama. Hope you have a great day from the whole fam. Verda Nepp in Montgomery celebrates a big birthday today. And Devin Emmons is the big 2-5 today. Happy, happy birthday, Devin Emmons from Kins and the Dogs. Wishing Devin Emmons in Washington all the best and a happy birthday. That's all I got for August 6th. Cannon does the honors. The winner gets a medium drink and birthday cake bite from Scooter's and a $10 gift certificate to Champion Lanes.
4: The winner today.
0: Oh, turn on the mic.
3: Thank you. The winner today. Happy birthday, big 25th. Devin Emmons.
0: All right. News is up next. It's 8 o'clock.
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6: Breaking news this hour from Town Hall. I'm Rich Thomason. There's talk of a pending agreement to reopen the Strait of Hormuz. Iran says a deal with Oman is close at hand. President Trump says he was ready to lower the boom on Iran, and that, he says, is what brought Tehran back to the table.
7: We were set for the biggest attack of any attack, and we've hit them very hard for the last few months. But we were all set for the biggest attack since World War II, and they called me. And they said, please don't do it. Let's talk. And then they said, we never said that. You know what? The fake news knows they did say that. But we are talking. Let's see what happens.
6: The president, speaking in Nevada, predicts that oil prices, currently holding steady, will fall once the Iran war is over. Never quiet for long, North Korea raising a ruckus again.
8: South Korea has said North Korea has launched an unidentified projectile towards the water off its east coast. The move is the latest in a string of weapons tests by North Korea this year. South Korea's military did not identify the type of missile, but said the launch took place on Thursday. It comes as North Korean leader Kim Jong-un continues to focus on enlarging the state's nuclear and missile arsenals. Experts say Kim wants international recognition as a nuclear state in order to demand the lifting of economic sanctions. I'm Karen Shemas.
6: Crews are taking advantage of cooler weather to start getting a handle on wildfires that have displaced tens of thousands of people around Spokane, Washington. Italy has placed all of its major cities under the highest heat alert. Europe is enduring a severe heat wave, shattering temperature records in Austria, fueling wildfires in France, and disrupting energy and transport systems all across the continent. On Wall Street this morning, the Dow futures up 70 points. More on these stories, Town Hall KirkCameron.com.
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1: 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I'm Cannon Schick in the First Merchants Newsroom. Discover Downtown Washington is hosting a walking tour of the historic buildings on Main Street Friday afternoon. Amber Warden gives us some more details.
2: It's a QR trail. 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And it will take you to a page on our website that's hidden. So you can't access this page just by going to our website and looking for it. You have to walk the trail, and it will take you to a page and tell you all about the history of that building. It also shows you pictures of what the buildings used to look like. And there's also additional links to, you know, the previous owners of the buildings.
1: The event is free and offers a unique historic look at the past on Main Street. Guests on the tour include Tommy Kleckner with Indiana Landmarks and Bruce Smith, a local historian who will answer any questions along the way. The event's free, rain or shine, from 4 to 6 p.m. Friday, and the tour will begin at the Davies County Economic Development Building at 201 East Main Street. And the Washington and Washington Catholic High School classes of 1971 will be gathering this weekend for their 55th reunion. The special weekend will start tomorrow with a meeting at 3 p.m. at the Davies County Museum for a special announcement, according to class member Denise Hill McCarthy.
3: Since our last reunion on the 50th, our class has created a foundation. We have $100,000 in that. 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They had new uniforms, but the instruments needed refurbishing, and we gave to a couple of others. This time, we're giving thousands of dollars between four or five different groups, some in the grade schools, some in the high schools.
1: The classes will also be meeting Saturday night at the Washington High School Auditorium for the community concert featuring That 70s Rock Show. 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Governor Mike Braun has extended Indiana's gas tax suspension through September 5th after declaring a new statewide energy emergency. Braun cited recent disruptions to global oil supplies as the contributing factor to higher fuel prices. The suspension covers both the state's gas usage tax and excise tax in all 92 counties and takes effect August 7th, immediately following the current suspension. Braun says the state will use reserves to help offset lost revenue for road and infrastructure projects. And an Evansville man has been sentenced to 15 years in federal prison after admitting to secretly recording minors with a hidden camera in the bathroom. Federal prosecutors say 51-year-old Jason Brenton pleaded guilty to two counts involving the production and attempted production of sexually explicit material involving minors. The investigation began back in 2023 after a 19-year-old woman discovered the hidden camera and found recordings dating back to when she was a minor. Authorities later recovered more than 100 videos and dozens of images during the investigation. Brenton will also serve 5 years of supervised release following his prison sentence. On the area arrest report, 39-year-old Allison Breeden of Washington was arrested on counts of false informing, possession of meth, OVWI with a controlled substance, and misuse of 911. Bond was set at $25,000. And 32-year-old Max Underhill of Washington was arrested on account of a writ of attachment. Bond was set at $1,600. On the obituaries, Gina Rochelle Johns of Winslow unexpectedly passed on July 31st. Services were held yesterday at Lamb Basham Memorial Chapel, and Rochelle was buried at the Montgomery Cemetery. Rochelle Johns was 54 years old. And Judy Kitchen passed away peacefully on August 5th. Friends may visit with the family from 10 a.m. until the service time of 12 noon on Saturday at Goodwin Seavers in Vincennes. Judy will be laid to rest in the Sanborn Cemetery. Judy Kitchen was 89 years old. And that's a look at news from the First Merchants Newsroom on WAMW.
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6: Good morning, everyone. Here's your latest forecast from the ABK Flooring Weather Center. We see a slow-moving front moving this way, and a couple things. One, it's going to become more humid. You're going to notice that. And the added moisture will allow the chance of some scattered showers and thunderstorms to also be moving in. So for today, skies become partly cloudy. Again, we can't rule out a few scattered showers and storms moving in. High of 82 and more humid. Then tonight, mostly cloudy, a few scattered showers.

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1: All right, I did promise, and I keep my promises. I've got some Turkey Trot season passes to give away this hour. Good for all 4 days at the Turkey Trot, September 10th through the 13th. This year's entertainment, John Foster on Friday night from American Idol. Lone Star on Saturday night. In the Beer Garden, we've got the Sam Hahn Band on Friday night. And Gunshine coming up from Florida on Saturday in the Beer Garden. We've got free rides once you're on the grounds. We've got, man, even more food this year. 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Demo derby. Barbecue cook-off. 25-gun raffle.
0: A little bit of this and that. A few things.
1: Did I mention marinated turkey strips? Good. So if you want to go to the Turkey Trot, here's a season pass. That I'll give away two season passes to our lucky winners. That's a $90 value. Text the word turkey to 812-254-9269.
0: My favorite's those huge turkey drumsticks.
1: Oh, yeah. Oh, man. Go starve a man a piece of bread. He'll dive after it every time. That's my rule of thumb.
0: I don't even have to be starving.
1: That's my rule of thumb. Text the word turkey to 812-254-9269, and you could win two free season passes to this year's Turkey Trot Festival. Compliments of WAMW. We always like to look at this. Unusual baby names from last year. It seems like everyone wants to get creative nowadays when it comes to naming their kids. Now, remember this. Those kids live with those names the rest of their lives.
0: Mm-hmm.
1: Last year might have taken the cake for the most notorious baby names of all time.
0: I'm listening.
1: Okay. This is straight from the Social Security Administration.
0: Source.
1: For girls. Tsunami.
0: Whoa.
1: Maybelline.
0: Maybe. Maybe it is Maybelline.
1: Infant girl.
2: Huh?
1: They named the baby infant girl. So when she's 60 years old...
0: She can legally change her name, though. She might be a middle-aged woman by that time. You know? Who are we to say?
1: Infant girl was the actual name they gave the baby.
0: It's one of those dynamic names. You know, it changes over the course of your life.
1: Beretta.
0: Okay.
1: Aloe. A-L-O-E. Aloe.
0: Vera.
1: No, not Vera.
0: It was a joke.
1: Aloe.
0: Yeah.
1: Mattel. M-A-T-T-E-L, just like the Barbie.
0: Nice.
1: Company. Mattel. Willowdean. Willowdean.
0: What's wrong with that one?
1: It's unique.
0: Yeah.
1: Willowdean. Luxury. For a girl's name. Luxury. Luxury. You are luxurious.
0: I ain't call her Lux for short. It's not terrible.
1: Linen. L-I-N-E-N, like linen. Cloth.
0: Nice.
1: Earth, Elysium, and Etheril. E-T-H, or if, how do you say that?
0: Can you spell it for me? I don't know what you're trying to say.
1: E-R-E-A-L.
0: Ethereal.
1: Ethereal. Ethereal?
0: Yeah.
1: You like that name? Ethereal?
0: That's unique.
1: Elysium or Earth?
0: Wind and fire. It's... two siblings.
1: Earth. So for the boys, that was just the girls, by the way. Now we go to the boys.
0: Grandpa Motown.
1: For the boys, there was Howdy, Papa, Three.
0: Okay. That's like Zero from the movie Holes that you've apparently never seen. Yeah.
1: They named the baby Three. Must have been the third baby they had.
0: Be on the lookout for Four next year.
1: Matrix. Decree. Gator.
0: Gator. I like it. Okay. Gator. Now let's take a step back. That's pretty cool.
1: I can live with Gator.
0: And I, you know, it's another thing too. I could see someone being 60 years old and calling him Gator.
1: Gator.
0: Gator sounds like someone who's worked in the union his whole life.
1: Chaos. Utah. Give me two, Utah. Give me two. Billion.
0: Okay.
1: Boy's name, Billion. Ferrari. Oxford.
0: Oxford. Nice.
1: Oxford. Corduroy. And Rayon. Those are the boys' names.
0: Rayon?

0: Rayon. R-A-Y-O-N. Rayon.
1: Okay.
0: I like Gator, okay.
1: Gator and Oxford. I like those too.
0: Not Oxford. Come on.
1: No, I like Oxford.
0: Willow Dean I could live with. Ethereal, I think it'll be mispronounced too much. And Tsunami just sounds like a storm's coming.
1: Yeah, that's a warning sign right there.
0: As a rule of thumb, I never date anyone that's got the same first name as a major worldly catastrophe.
1: Yep, it's a good rule.

0: From Shake Broadcasting Sports and the Rhodes Automotive Sports Desk, I'm Brian Emmon. Good morning, sports fans. High school golf going to get the first swing. Well, the only swing for area sports today. It took place down at Pride's Creek in Petersburg, and the Barre Vikings come out on top in the three-way dance. Vikings shoot a 163. Washington followed that up with a 173. Pike Central shot 202. Barre's Lauren Knepp led the way with a 36. That was match medalist. In their first varsity action, Stella Robinson and Brielle Knepp both shot 42. Shelby Dobson shot at 43. Scoring for the Hatchets, Aaliyah Parsons led the way with a 40. Elaine Butcher, 42. Sammy Clark, 44. Haley Thompson shot a 47. Pike Central's Katie Gideon finished second individually with a 39. In Major League Baseball yesterday afternoon, the Chicago Cubs topped the Los Angeles Dodgers 7-6. Pete Crow Armstrong got the day off from playing center field, but made the most of his designated hitter role. He smashed two home runs, including one leading off the first inning, went 3-for-5 to help the Cubs sweep the Los Angeles Dodgers. Pittsburgh Pirates are going to release designated hitter Marcelo Ozuna. Ozuna was one of the franchise free agent signings last winter, but his play has not panned out over the course of the season. The veteran signed a one-year deal for $12 million with a mutual option for 27, but he's played in 70 games this year and is hitting just 203 with 8 home runs. In the NFL, one of the biggest remaining free agency dominoes fell on Wednesday as the Washington Commanders signed all-pro wide receiver Stephon Diggs to a one-year deal worth up to $12 million. Diggs is coming off a one-year stint with the Patriots where he posted his 7th 1,000-plus receiving yard season. In golf, the 2026 Wyndham Championship begins today with the opening round at Sedgefield Country Club in North Carolina. The Wyndham is the final event of the PGA Tour's regular season. Favorites look like this: Cameron Young at plus 900, Jackson Koivin at plus 1600, Hideki Matsuyama is plus 2,000. My pick, plus 3,000, Justin Thomas. At 7:23, our guy Adam Schenck plays with Michael Brennan and Tony Finau. This week on Fair Shake, volleyball expert for Shake Broadcasting, Mike DeCourcy, will give his insight on this year's volleyball teams. And with the 70s band playing the concert series, producer Chip and I will run down a list of the top-rated songs of the 1970s. 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After the kids have gone back to school, make sure you tell your teachers how much you appreciate them. That's being a good sport. 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
7: Good morning, everyone. Here's your latest forecast from the ABK Flooring Weather Center. We see a slow-moving front moving this way. And so for today, skies become partly cloudy. Again, we can't rule out a few scattered showers and storms moving in. High of 82 and more humid. Then tonight, mostly cloudy. A few scattered showers and thunderstorms dropping to 68. Kind of the same pattern again tomorrow. Some scattered showers and storms here and there with a high of 85. It looks like the temperatures for the weekend will stay in the low to mid 80s for daytime highs. And that's your latest forecast. I'm WTW World Meteorologist Jesse Walk.
4: Dr. Frank Bowling will join us for Creating Wellness coming up. 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Congratulations. We'll have those winners here in just a little bit.

0: 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And it's time for our weekly visit with Dr. Frank Bowling at the Bowling Chiropractic Center. We call it Creating Wellness. Doc, how are you?
1: Doing fantastic, Dwayne. Yourself?
0: Living the dream. Living the dream.
1: Another day in paradise.
0: Absolutely. Glasses always half full.
1: Exactly.
0: Just what you put in it.
1: Mm-hmm.
0: What do you got for us this week?
1: Well, the great thing about entitling this little segment Creating Wellness is that covers a lot of territory. You can just talk about almost anything. And one of my many mentors was a guy named Dr. Guy Reichman. He was one of the presidents of Life University, where I went to chiropractic school down in Georgia. He wasn't there when I was there, but he came along later. But he had a long, very productive, accomplished history. And he wrote a little paperback book called Make Your Life Extraordinary. And just a fascinating thing. I've got a copy of it somewhere. I've got several books that I apparently squirreled away so I wouldn't lose them. And so I don't know where they are.
0: And you can't find them.
1: I don't know where they are now. But anyway, good little book. And he gives many examples of people who have created extraordinary lives out of nothing. You know, we're born and we kind of, we each have our own background, and we certainly can lead an ordinary life and not be blamed by anyone for that. And you know, we don't get to choose our parents or our surroundings or you know, a lot of things that contribute to our how we wind up. But Dr. Reichman, you know, he gives a lot of examples of people who have plenty of excuses why they wouldn't accomplish much in life or amount to anything in life, and yet they do. And a lot of his examples are people like Nelson Mandela, who spent, you know, 30 years in prison, then came out and created a wonderful thing based on forgiveness, and brought the people together there in his part of the world, and Mother Teresa and all these people that you've heard of. But then, you know, there are other people who are not famous, you know, and yet they've done something with their lives. And yet, as I've talked about in the past, you know, every morning before I get out of the shower, the last thing I say is I'm going to help millions of people before I die. Put me to work to do good and help people, you know, all that kind of stuff. And you know, maybe that's aiming a little bit too high, and I'm, you know, I just turned 74 a couple of weeks ago, and might be running out of time. But at the same time, my dad, you know, he didn't become mayor of Lagodi till he was 75, and the next 8 years of his life were the most productive years of his life, and I think he really impacted a lot of people over there in our little burg of Lagodi, Indiana. But again, there are people who have plenty of excuses. I've got quite a few patients who work in recovery, and a lot of those, in fact, most of the people that I have run into that work in recovery are in recovery themselves, and you know, a lot of those people have a pretty rough background, and you know, if you're born into a family that hasn't impacted you in a very positive way, sometimes it's hard to make much out of your life. But somewhere along the line, I stumbled onto this. I get my inspiration from a lot of places, and I stumbled onto this online recovery group. It's a 12-step group, and there's a lady on there who comes from a background of a lot of mental illness, a lot of suicides, a lot of you know, alcoholism and drug addiction, and she chairs a meeting on there at 5 or 6 in the morning, which is, you know, a good time for me. And I try to catch her because she just lays it on the line. You know, she's a little bit crazy, and we can all relate to that, Dwayne. And I try to catch her. I want to hear her 5 minutes of relating her story, and then she chairs an hour meeting, and I usually don't even stay for the meeting. I want to hear her little story, you know. And so you know, Dr. Reichman, he talks about it comes down to gratitude and forgiveness. And, you know, just wherever you are, trying to contribute something. My original chiropractic college president, Dr. Sid Williams, give for the sake of giving, love for the sake of loving, serve for the sake of serving. And so My only hope now is, show up in the office every day. You never know when something you may think, say, or do can impact the lives of millions of people tomorrow. So, I go in there, I give some adjustments. I know you take interference out of people's nerve system. It can dramatically impact their ability to live their lives and to contribute what they can contribute. So, anyway, my little 2 cents for the day.
0: Well, and good 2 cents. Actually, it's only $20 for an adjustment. That's how you give back. $20
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0: Have a great week.
1: Yes, sir, you too.
0: The hit list is next.
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Taking turns today, your theme on the classic hit list. We had Turn to Stone. That was the Birds and Turn, Turn, Turn. Classic hit list brought to you by Overhead Door Vincennes, one of my favorites. And good advice. One hit wonders from the 80s, but this one does rock. It's Turn Up the Radio. On the Taking Turns theme today at Memories 107.9 WAMW.

turning theme. We had Turn to Stone, Turn, Turn, Turn, Turn Up the Radio, Turn the Beat Around, and the last one is Turn Me Loose from Loverboy. I hope you enjoyed today's hit list. Thank you so much to our sponsor, Overhead Door Vincennes. If you need a new garage door, the professionals to install it right, just make that call. Overhead Door in Vincennes. Gonna close this list with Turn Me Loose, as we said. It's Loverboy on Memories 107.9. We'll have another five in a row with a common theme same time tomorrow on Classic Hits.

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1: Breaking news this hour from Town Hall. I'm Rich Thomason. The Senate Homeland Security Committee preparing to vote on holding Dr. Anthony Fauci in contempt of Congress. At issue, Fauci's repeated refusal to answer questions during a hearing dealing with Fauci's handling of the COVID response.
2: This vote comes as investigators get their hands on Dr. Fauci's phone. Committee Chair Republican Rand Paul attempting to hold Anthony Fauci responsible for taking the fifth 111 times during that coronavirus hearing. Prior to the hearing, Senator Paul releasing more than 1,000 pages of Fauci's diary that he emailed to himself using a government server. In the diary, he brags about all the attention he was getting during the COVID era.
1: Correspondent Laura Winters. Iran says it's on the verge of an agreement with Oman to reopen the Strait of Hormuz. Ukraine and Russia continue trading fire. Ukrainian President Zelensky says Ukraine has hit oil refineries deep inside Russia, while the Russians have killed at least three Ukrainian civilians.
3: Zelensky is urging allies to supply interceptor missiles to bolster Ukraine's air defenses. Speaking a day earlier, during a meeting with Britain's defense minister, Zelensky said,
4: This night, again, the signal before the winter, we think that we need the unanimity and we need strong support from your country and from all other European friends, that this is a signal also that Russia gives us and to the world that they don't want to stop.
3: Analysts believe Russia is attempting to exhaust Ukraine through endless barrages. I'm Karen Shamas.
1: Healthcare workers at the epicenter of Congo's Ebola outbreak are protesting over unpaid wages. They've abandoned several health care facilities demanding to be paid. On Wall Street, the Dow futures up 105 points, NASDAQ futures down 191. More on these stories, townhall.com.
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12: 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I'm Candon Schick in the First Merchants Newsroom. Some quick road closure notices. 400 South between 125 East and Highway 257 is closed until further notice for a road repair. And 1100 East between 600 and 725 North will be closed today for road improvements, as well as 700 South between 350 and 500 East. Pike Central Middle School will be hosting its back-to-school registration evening tonight from 5 to 8 p.m. Families can get help with registration ahead of the new school year, while incoming 6th graders will have orientation beginning at 6 p.m. tonight. Several food trucks will be on site throughout the evening. Governor Mike Braun has extended Indiana's gas tax suspension through September 5th after declaring a new statewide energy emergency. Braun cited recent disruptions to the global oil supplies as contributing to higher fuel prices. The new suspension covers both the state's gasoline usage and excise taxes in all 92 counties and takes effect August 7th, immediately following the current suspension. Braun says the state will use reserves to help offset lost revenue for road and infrastructure projects. Discover Downtown Washington is hosting a walking tour of the historic buildings on Main Street in downtown Washington Friday afternoon. Amber Warden gives us some more details.
13: It's a QR trail. So on the selected buildings that we have picked for the kickoff, there will be QR codes on the doors or the windows that will allow you to scan them. And it will take you to a page on our website that's hidden, so you can't access this page just by going to our website and looking for it. You have to walk the trail, and it will take you to a page and tell you all about the history of that building. It also shows you pictures of what the buildings used to look like. And there's also additional links to, you know, the previous owners of the buildings.
14: Since our last reunion on the 50th, our class has...
12: The event is free and offers a unique historic look at the past on Main Street. Guests on the tour include Tommy Kleckner with Indiana Landmarks and Bruce Smith, a local historian who will answer any questions along the way. The event's free, rain or shine, from 4 to 6 p.m. Friday, and the tour will begin at the Daviess County Economic Development Building at 201 East Main Street. The Washington and Washington Catholic High School classes of 1971 will be gathering this weekend for their 55th reunion. The special weekend will start tomorrow with a meeting at 3 p.m. at the Daviess County Museum for a special announcement, according to class member Denise Hill McCarthy.
14: Since our last reunion on the 50th, our class has created a foundation. We have $100,000 in that. Big donations, small donations. We gave a donation at the 50th for a couple of things, including a donation for the band. They had new uniforms, but the instruments needed refurbishing, and we gave to a couple of others. This time, we're giving thousands of dollars between four or five different groups, some in the grade schools, some in the high schools.
12: The classes will also be meeting Saturday night at the Washington High School Auditorium for the community concert featuring That 70s Rock Show. For the full weekend schedule, you can visit their website, whs1971.org. And the Daviess County Farm Bureau will be holding its annual meeting on August 27th at 6:30 p.m. at the Daviess County 4-H Building. The evening will include a meal, a short business session, and an update from the Purdue Extension Associate Dean and Director, Angie Abbott, on changes coming to extension services across Indiana. The event's free, but meal reservations are required by August 19th by calling 812-254-3514. On the area arrest report, 39-year-old Allison Breeden of Washington was arrested on counts of false informing, possession of meth, OVWI with a controlled substance, and misuse of 911. Bond was set at $25,000. And 32-year-old Max Underhill of Washington was arrested on a writ of attachment. Bond was set at $1,600. And we have two obituaries. Gina Rochelle Johns of Winslow passed away unexpectedly on July 31st. Services were held yesterday at Lamb Basham Memorial Chapel, and Rochelle was buried at the Montgomery Cemetery. Rochelle Johns was 54 years old. And Judy Kitchen passed away peacefully on August 5th. Visitation will be from 10 a.m. until the service time of 12 noon on Saturday at Goodwin Seavers in Vincennes. Judy will be laid to rest in the Sanborn Cemetery. Judy Kitchen was 89 years old. And that's a look at news from the First Merchants Newsroom on WAMW.
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2: Good morning, everyone. Here's your latest forecast from the ABK Flooring Weather Center. We see a slow-moving front moving this way, and a couple things. One, it's going to become more humid. You're going to notice that, and the added moisture will allow the chance of some scattered showers and thunderstorms to also be moving in. So for today, skies become partly cloudy. Again, we can't rule out a few scattered showers and storms moving in. A high of 82 and more humid. Then tonight, mostly cloudy. A few scattered showers and thunderstorms dropping to 68. Kind of the same pattern again tomorrow. Some scattered showers and storms here and there with a high of 85. It looks like the temperatures for the weekend will stay in the low to mid 80s for daytime highs. And that's your latest forecast. I'm WTWO meteorologist Jesse Walker.
3: Thank you, Jesse. It is 13 minutes past the hour in the First Merchants Newsroom. News this hour was the service of Eastgate Manor and Prairie Village and Goodwin Seaver's Funeral Home in Washington. 73 degrees right now. I'm Cannon Shake with my father, Dwayne Shake, and you're listening to the Thursday Morning Shakeup.
0: It's the final hour of the Shakeup. It's brought to you by the American Legion, and tonight is drawing night at the Legion, so be there, 7 o'clock, $13,370. On the line tonight, Washington American Legion, corner of Main and Highway 57, downtown Washington. They'll have a half pot drawing, too. Should be a big night tonight. Be sure to get there and get your tickets, and good luck, everybody. Tonight could be the night. $13,370 on the line. There is no Knights of Columbus drawing on Saturday. They are off because of the big golf scramble. Knights of Columbus golf scramble is Saturday, Washington Country Club, so no treasure hunt Saturday night. The Knights of Columbus treasure hunt will return on August 15th. Do you have anything you want to throw in there?
3: I'll throw in my 2 cents if you give me a dollar back.
0: Okay. Meet the teams night for Hatchet sports teams. The fall teams will be introduced at Hatchet Hollow tomorrow night. Head out and see what the fall sports season has to offer. Washington. They'll do the black and gold game after all the teams are recognized. That is tomorrow night at Hatchet Hollow.
3: You have a lot more insightful things than I do.
0: First football game is August 21st. Washington North Davies. That'll be at Hatchet Hollow this year. Just around the corner, man.
3: All I had to offer was my 2 cents.
0: You did do that. You did do that. Grub Grooves and Brews, big concert tomorrow night. 6 p.m. Overboard starts. Then it's No Fences, the Garth Brooks tribute. That's free. Bring your lawn chairs and enjoy. They have food trucks, a beer garden at the Commons tomorrow night. So big weekend. Class reunions, as we mentioned. Class of 1971 back for 55 years. Class of 96 back for 30 years this weekend. Welcome back, alumni. Glad to have you. This one is easy for me. A silly online poll asked how many inches of your height are you willing to lose for money?
3: Shoot, that's a tough one. We don't have a lot to play with.
0: No,
3: you know?
0: We have none. So I can't... I can't do this.
3: How much money per inch?
0: Okay, 4,700 people voted. 19% said they'd give up 2 inches for $300,000.
3: See, when you... It's easy to say you wouldn't do it, but if you had $300,000 sitting in front of you, I feel like it'd be harder to say no.
0: 9% said they'd give up 4 inches for $750,000. Take 4 inches off of me. That puts me...
3: You'd be medically defined a word. It's a word.

0: Thanks, son. Thanks.
1: Well, we don't have a lot to play with. Not a lot of height.
0: 10% said they'd give up 6 inches for $2.5 million.
1: See, once again, I don't want to give up any height, but if I had that money sitting in front of me staring at me, I'd feel a little different,
0: hey,
1: I think.
0: You know, basketball wasn't my sport anyway, right?
1: No. Hey, and good news, though. Might break into the equestrian world. Horse jockey. Fit right. I'd have to maybe lose a few pounds, but I could do it.
0: Oh, goodness.
1: Got to be short to do that, right?
0: Congratulations to our ticket winners. That's a very good point, son. A very good point. Congratulations to our ticket winners for the Turkey Trot passes today. We had Bethany Stahl, Debbie Truelove, and Carl Van Patten. They're all going to the Turkey Trot on us. Thank you so much for listening. Congratulations to all of our ticket winners today. Man, we had a bunch of them.
1: Lisa had to go get more stamps. We're out. We're mailing them like crazy.
0: Turkey Trot, 70s Rock Show, Holiday World. We got it all.
1: All that and so much more.
0: Have a good day.
1: You too.

0: Sweet Dreams from the Eurythmics. Tonight is drawing night at the American Legion. They've got a $13,370 jackpot up for grabs tonight, 7 o'clock. Be there and join the excitement. 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
4: Good morning, everyone. Here's your latest forecast from the ABK Flooring Weather Center. We see a slow-moving front moving this way. And so for today, skies become partly cloudy. Again, we can't rule out a few scattered showers and storms moving in. High of 82 and more humid. Then tonight, mostly cloudy. A few scattered showers and thunderstorms dropping to 68. Kind of the same pattern again tomorrow. Some scattered showers and storms here and there with a high of 85. It looks like the temperatures for the weekend will stay in the low to mid-80s for daytime highs. And that's your latest forecast. I'm WTWO meteorologist Jesse Walker.
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0: Mariah Carey, and Born to Be My Baby on WAMW. Again, first Friday concert, Grub Grooves and Brews this Friday night. Garth Brooks tribute, No Fences, is the headliner. Overboard will open things up. That is free at the Commons. 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Saturday night, That 70s Rock Show is in the Washington High School Auditorium. 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
2: Good morning, everyone. Here's your latest forecast from the ABK Flooring Weather Center. We see a slow-moving front moving this way. And so for today, skies become partly cloudy. Again, we can't rule out a few scattered showers and storms moving in. High of 82 and more humid. Then tonight, mostly cloudy. A few scattered showers and thunderstorms dropping to 68. Kind of the same pattern again tomorrow. Some scattered showers and storms here and there with a high of 85. It looks like the temperatures for the weekend will stay in the low to mid 80s for daytime highs. And that's your latest forecast. I'm WTWO meteorologist Jesse Walker.
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0: Walking on Sunshine with Katrina and the Waves, and that is going to close out today's morning shakeup at WAMW. You got a free back-to-school carnival in Odin at the Odin Winkleplex Library Saturday from noon to 2. 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Grab a bite of delicious food and win school supplies as prizes. Noon to 2, Odin Winkleplex Library, that is set for this Saturday, the back-to-school carnival. Thanks for joining us on the morning shakeup. A big thanks to the American Legion, our sponsor of the show. Tonight's the big night at the Legion. The drawing is worth $13,370. So grab your tickets and be there 7 o'clock tonight. We'll see you bright and early tomorrow morning at 6 a.m. for another shakeup on WAMW. 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
5: Good morning, everyone. Here's your latest forecast from the ABK Flooring Weather Center. We see a slow-moving front moving this way. And so for today, skies become partly cloudy. Again, we can't rule out a few scattered showers and storms moving in. A high of 82 and more humid. Then tonight, mostly cloudy. A few scattered showers and thunderstorms dropping to 68. Kind of the same pattern again tomorrow. Some scattered showers and storms here and there with a high of 85. It looks like the temperatures for the weekend will stay in the low to mid-80s for daytime highs. And that's your latest forecast. I'm WTWO meteorologist Jesse Walker.
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Pat Benatar, it's Tim. Good morning, and away we go on a Thursday workday, kicking off this hour together with our orange vests. It's the Safety Dance.

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11: Good morning, everyone. Here's your latest forecast from the ABK Flooring Weather Center. We see a slow-moving front moving this way. And so for today, skies become partly cloudy. Again, we can't rule out a few scattered showers and storms moving in. High of 82 and more humid. Then tonight, mostly cloudy. A few scattered showers and thunderstorms dropping to 68. Kind of the same pattern again tomorrow. Some scattered showers and storms here and there with a high of 85. It looks like the temperatures for the weekend will stay in the low to mid 80s for daytime highs. And that's your latest forecast. I'm WTWO meteorologist Jesse Walker.
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0: It's official. The morning shakeup is preferred by 4 out of 5 dentists that love ridiculousness.
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0: I heard a rumor. It's Bananarama. It's Tim. Good morning. With music still going from Earth, Wind, and Fire. Got Billy Idol, who's on the road right now. And speaking of bands on the road, Howard Jones, Modern English, English Beat, Wang Chung on the road. Had a chance to catch their show recently. And I think I got some pretty good picks from that and a few little video snippets. And you can check that out on my Facebook page, facebook.com/Tim on the air.
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7: Good morning, everyone. Here's your latest forecast from the ABK Flooring Weather Center. We see a slow-moving front moving this way. And so for today, skies become partly cloudy. Again, we can't rule out a few scattered showers and storms moving in. High of 82 and more humid. Then tonight, mostly cloudy. A few scattered showers and thunderstorms dropping to 68. Kind of the same pattern again tomorrow. Some scattered showers and storms here and there with a high of 85. It looks like the temperatures for the weekend will stay in the low to mid 80s for daytime highs. And that's your latest forecast. I'm WTWO meteorologist Jesse Walker.
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shaking it up with the cars. Good morning. My name's Tim. Classic from Elton John on the way. Got one coming as well from the Beach Boys and Paul McCartney and Wings. Kicking off this hour together, it's Phil Collins.

0: One of the signature songs from the 80s. It's Aha, it's Tim. Well, did you read about this child prodigy? Began going to college at the age most of us were watching cartoons. This kid now has a Guinness record for being the youngest professor. His name is Nathan, and he began going to college when he was at the young age of 10. Yes, 10 years old, he's going to college. He's now the world's youngest college professor. Right now, he's 21, but he started professing when he was 18, when he started teaching at Florida's Miami-Dade College in August of 23. Now, what student is going to listen to an 18-year-old? That's the part of this I don't understand, but Guinness World Records has confirmed that gives him the record. And the record had been previously been held for 306 years by a 19-year-old when he became a professor. Who would listen to a 19-year-old back in 1720? Well, I guess 19 back in 1720, that's middle age.
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2: Good morning, everyone. Here's your latest forecast from the ABK Flooring Weather Center. We see a slow-moving front moving this way. And so for today, skies become partly cloudy. Again, we can't rule out a few scattered showers and storms moving in. High of 82 and more humid. Then tonight, mostly cloudy. A few scattered showers and thunderstorms dropping to 68. Kind of the same pattern again tomorrow. Some scattered showers and storms here and there with a high of 85. It looks like the temperatures for the weekend will stay in the low to mid 80s for daytime highs. And that's your latest forecast. I'm WTWO meteorologist Jesse Walker.
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Sometimes Dwayne and Cannon are haha funny. Sometimes they're what the funny. And sometimes they're even what are you talking about funny. But they're always funny. 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Ain't no-

0: 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It's Bill Withers. 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What's he got for you next for Friday morning? 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
4: Good morning, everyone. Here's your latest forecast from the ABK Flooring Weather Center. We see a slow-moving front moving this way. And so for today, skies become partly cloudy. Again, we can't rule out a few scattered showers and storms moving in. High of 82 and more humid. Then tonight, mostly cloudy. A few scattered showers and thunderstorms dropping to 68. Kind of the same pattern again tomorrow. Some scattered showers and storms here and there with a high of 85. It looks like the temperatures for the weekend will stay in the low to mid 80s for daytime highs. And that's your latest forecast. I'm WTWO meteorologist Jesse Walker.
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1: News this hour from Town Hall. I'm John Scott. A Senate committee votes in favor of holding former NIH Director Dr. Anthony Fauci in contempt of Congress for refusing to testify about the origins of the COVID virus. Correspondent Laura Wetters.
2: All he had to do was tell the truth.
3: The Senate Homeland Security Committee, led by Chair Rand Paul, voting to hold Anthony Fauci in contempt of Congress. This follows Fauci refusing to answer any questions, invoking the Fifth Amendment 111 times. Here's how the vote went down.
4: Mr. Chairman, on the vote of those present, the yeas are 8, the nays are 5. On the vote by proxy and for the record only, the yeas are 0, the nays are 2. On this vote, the yeas are 8, the nays are 5, and the motion is agreed to.
3: Laura Winters reporting.
1: President Trump is out west, and in remarks from Las Vegas, he says the U.S. was ready to attack Iran when Iranian officials asked to resume negotiations.
5: We were set for the biggest attack of any attack, and we've hit them very hard for the last few months. But we were all set for the biggest attack since World War II, and they called me. And they said, please don't do it. Let's talk. And then they said, we never said that. You know what? The fake news knows they did say that. But we are talking. Let's see what happens.
1: The president said an agreement to reopen the strait is imminent, but U.S. officials repeatedly insist that Washington will not accept Iranian control over access to the Strait of Hormuz. The Israeli military says two soldiers have died in an explosion in southern Lebanon. This marks the first Israeli death since a truce with Hezbollah began in June. Israeli forces launching strikes in southern Lebanon on Wednesday, accusing Hezbollah of violating that ceasefire. Crews have taken advantage of cooler weather to begin getting a handle on wildfires in Spokane, Washington. But hotter, drier, windier days lie ahead. More on these stories at townhall.com.
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8: It's a QR trail. So on the selected buildings that we have picked for the kickoff, there will be QR codes on the doors, the windows that will allow you to scan them. And it will take you to a page on our website that's hidden. So you can't access this page just by going to our website and looking for it. You have to walk the trail. And it will take you to a page and tell you all about the history of that building. It also shows you pictures of what the buildings used to look like. And there's also additional links to, you know, the previous owners of the buildings.
7: The event is free and offers a unique historic look at the past on Main Street. Guests on the tour include Tommy Kleckner with Indiana Landmarks and Bruce Smith, a local historian who will answer any questions along the way. The event is free, rain or shine, from 4 to 6 p.m. Friday, and the tour will begin at the Davies County Economic Development Building at 201 East Main Street. Governor Mike Braun has extended Indiana's gas tax suspension through September 5th after declaring a new statewide energy emergency. Braun cited recent disruptions to global oil supplies as contributing to higher fuel prices. The suspension covers both the state's gasoline usage and excise taxes in all 92 counties and takes effect August 7th, immediately following the current suspension. Braun says the state will use reserves to help offset lost revenue for road and infrastructure projects. Pike Central Middle School will host its back-to-school registration evening tonight from 5 to 8 p.m. Families can get help with registration ahead of the new school year, while incoming 6th graders will have orientation beginning at 6 p.m. Several food trucks will be on site throughout the evening. Kratos Defense will highlight Project Helios during September's first Tuesday event at Westgate Academy. The project aims to expand the nation's hypersonic testing capabilities and help speed development of next-generation materials for defense applications. Representatives from Kratos Defense will discuss the project's timeline, testing capabilities, and potential impact on the U.S. defense industry. The event is Tuesday, September 1st from 4 to 6 p.m. at Westgate Academy, with networking and refreshments following the presentation. The Martin County Alliance is reminding residents that applications for the 2026 and 2027 Legacy Martin County Leadership Class are due August 11th. The program's open to emerging and established leaders interested in developing leadership skills, making community connections, and learning more about Martin County. Topics include economic development, government, education, workforce development, and community engagement. Applications can be found through the Martin County Alliance Facebook page. Indiana State Police recently joined federal authorities in neighboring states for a 3-day commercial vehicle safety enforcement effort known as Operation Highway Shield. The operation, conducted July 28th through the 30th across Indiana, Illinois, Iowa, and Ohio, targeted unsafe commercial vehicles, unqualified drivers, and fraud. Officials say 766 drivers and vehicles were placed out of service, 86 operators were arrested, and nearly $1 million in stolen cargo was recovered. Federal authorities also detained 51 people over immigration violations. On the area arrest report, 39-year-old Allison Breeden of Washington was arrested on counts of false informing, possession of meth, OVWI-controlled substance, and misuse of 911. Bond was set at $25,000. And 32-year-old Max Underhill of Washington was arrested on a writ of attachment. Bond was set at $1,600. And we have two obituaries. Gina Rochelle Johns of Winslow passed away unexpectedly on July 31st. Services were held yesterday at Lambasham Memorial Chapel, and Rochelle was buried at Montgomery Cemetery. Rochelle Johns was 54 years old. And Judy Kitchen passed away on August 5th. Friends may visit with the family from 10 a.m. until the service hour of 12 noon on Saturday at Goodwin Seavers in Vincennes. Judy will be laid to rest in the Sanborn Cemetery. Judy Kitchen was 89 years old. And that's a look at news from the First Merchants Newsroom on WAMW.
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12: Good afternoon, everyone. Here's your latest forecast from the ABK Flooring and Weather Center. We're looking at skies becoming partly cloudy, some scattered showers and storms, highs in the low 80s. Tonight, warm and muggy, 68, scattered showers and storms. Same thing tomorrow with a high of 85. Temperatures stay in the mid to upper 80s as we head for the weekend. And that's your latest forecast. I'm WTWO meteorologist Jesse Walker.
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0: Classic Hits Memories 107.9. Bobby Brown, it's Tim on a Thursday workday at the station that's got the news you want from people you know in the First Merchants Newsroom with Can and Shake here on Memories 107.9.
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13: Good afternoon, everyone. Here's your latest forecast from the ABK Flooring and Weather Center. We're looking at skies becoming partly cloudy, some scattered showers and storms, highs in the low 80s. Tonight, warm and muggy, 68, scattered showers and storms. Same thing tomorrow with a high of 85. Temperatures stay in the mid to upper 80s as we head for the weekend. And that's your latest forecast. I'm WTWO meteorologist Jesse Walker.
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0: It's White Snake along with Tim as we do up this Thursday together. Hit me up on my Facebook page, facebook.com/TimOnTheAir. Shared some pictures and videos from the recent Howard Jones Modern English, English Beat, and Wang Chung tour. MC Hammer. Yes, it's going to be Hammer time up next.
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2: 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To make an appointment, call 812-698-1096. The blood drive will be Saturday, August 29th from 9 a.m. to 1 p.m. at the Odin Lions Club Community Building. The Montgomery Turkey Trot Festival is proud to bring back the gun raffle at this year's festival. Tickets are on sale now. 25 guns will be awarded, and you could win more than once. Tickets are $100 each, and only 300 tickets will be sold. 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
5: Good afternoon, everyone. Here's your latest forecast from the ABK Flooring and Weather Center. We're looking at skies becoming partly cloudy, some scattered showers and storms, highs in the low 80s. Tonight, warm and muggy, 68, scattered showers and storms. Same thing tomorrow with a high of 85. Temperatures stay in the mid to upper 80s as we head for the weekend. And that's your latest forecast. I'm WTWO meteorologist Jesse Walker.
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0: 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Hello, it's Tim. Well, looks like we like to be cool when we snooze. That's according to a new survey. It finds the country's ideal sleep temp about 67 degrees. But nearly a quarter admit to arguing with their partner about the bedroom temperature. Research from Bear Mattress reveals the country's favorite sleep position is on the side, as over half of the people sleep that way. Gen X, though, they report the worst sleep quality of any age group, with a fifth of themselves describing their sleep as poor. Gen X, come on. You need to just forget about the work life and just kind of, like I used to tell my wife, what can you possibly do about this work problem at 2:37 a.m.? That's right. You can't do anything about it. So go to sleep. It's easier said than done, though. Music from Bonnie Tyler is next.
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5: 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Corn's narrowly mixed. They continue to watch development weather and hang around technical levels. September beans are a penny lower at 11.55 and a half. November's down a half at 11.74 and a quarter. September corn's up a half at 4.37 and a quarter. December's steady at 4.60. Live and feeder cattle are lower on technical weakness, waiting for the rest of the week's direct trade. Most active October lives down 367 at 225.82. September feeders are 475 lower at 343.62. And hogs are down with questions about demand. October's 97 lower at 82.05. December leans down $1.20 at 73.45. John Perkins, Brown.
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7: Good afternoon, everyone. Here's your latest forecast from the ABK Flooring and Weather Center. We're looking at skies becoming partly cloudy, some scattered showers and storms, highs in the low 80s. Tonight, warm and muggy, 68, scattered showers and storms. Same thing tomorrow with a high of 85. Temperatures stay in the mid to upper 80s as we head for the weekend. And that's your latest forecast. I'm WTWO meteorologist Jesse Walker.
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Taste of Bass. Hello, my name's Tim. With music going down this hour, AC/DC. We've got Madonna, Pat Benatar, and Wham! As we kick off this hour, a little sleep talking with the Romantic.

0: Classic Hits Memories 107.9, shaking it up with AC/DC. It's Tim and Alan Williams going to keep it shaking from 4 till 6 with the afternoon shakedown, with music coming from Madonna next on Memories 107.9.
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8: 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Lundgaard took it back down the back straightaway, and then it got close down at turn number nine.
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9: Good afternoon, everyone. Here's your latest forecast from the ABK Flooring and Weather Center. We're looking at skies becoming partly cloudy, some scattered showers and storms, highs in the low 80s. Tonight, warm and muggy, 68, scattered showers and storms. Same thing tomorrow with a high of 85. Temperatures stay in the mid to upper 80s as we head for the weekend. And that's your latest forecast. I'm WTWO meteorologist Jesse Walker.
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0: It's Seal, it's Tim, as we progress through a Thursday together. Music still coming this hour from Pat Benatar, and we got Blondie. She's coming next for our work day, so hold up.
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8: Good afternoon, everyone. Here's your latest forecast from the ABK Flooring and Weather Center. We're looking at skies becoming partly cloudy, some scattered showers and storms, highs in the low 80s. Tonight, warm and muggy, 68, scattered showers and storms. Same thing tomorrow with a high of 85. Temperatures stay in the mid to upper 80s as we head for the weekend. And that's your latest forecast. I'm WTWO meteorologist Jesse Walker.
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It's Brian Adams. Hello, it's Tim. Bon Jovi's on the way this hour. Journey, EMF, and Bill Medley and Jennifer Warrens from Dirty Dancing as we kick it off with TLC.

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Be aware, the commissar's in town. It's after the fire. My name is Tim, and we're going to knock out a few more celebrity birthdays for today, August 6th. Jerry Halliwell of the Spice Girls, she's 54. I think she was

0: Ginger Spice, if I'm not mistaken. This was their only number one in the U.S., Wannabe in 96. Michelle Yeoh, she's 64, won a Best Actress Award, Oscar, if you will, for her work in Everything Everywhere All at Once. Her other movies include Crouching Tiger, Hidden Dragon movies, and Crazy Rich Asians. Writer-director M. Night Shyamalan, he's 56. His masterpiece so far, The Sixth Sense. He also did Signs, Lady in the Water, Knock at the Cabin, and the new film, it's called Remain. That comes out next February. Vera Farmiga, she'll be 53 today. She played Dr. Madden in Martin Scorsese's film, The Departed. She also played Alex in Up in the Air with George Clooney, and she played Lorraine Warren in The Conjuring films. And also, happy birthday today, Punky Brewster is 50. How does that make you feel? Punky Brewster is 50. Swell Moon Frye, she played Roxy on Sabrina the Teenage Witch. Yeah, every time I come across one of these celebrities that hit this certain age, it's like, whoa, she was just this tall and now she's 50. Yeah, it goes fast, doesn't it? Music on the way in a couple from 38 Special.
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9: Good afternoon, everyone. Here's your latest forecast from the ABK Flooring and Weather Center. We're looking at skies becoming partly cloudy, some scattered showers and storms, highs in the low 80s. Tonight, warm and muggy, 68, scattered showers and storms. Same thing tomorrow with a high of 85. Temperatures stay in the mid to upper 80s as we head for the weekend. And that's your latest forecast. I'm WTWO meteorologist Jesse Walker.
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0: 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It's Journey. 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
12: Good afternoon, everyone. Here's your latest forecast from the ABK Flooring and Weather Center. We're looking at skies becoming partly cloudy, some scattered showers and storms, highs in the low 80s. Tonight, warm and muggy, 68, scattered showers and storms. Same thing tomorrow with a high of 85. Temperatures stay in the mid to upper 80s as we head for the weekend. And that's your latest forecast. I'm WTWO meteorologist Jesse Walker.
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1: Yes!

0: You're unbelievable.
1: Yes, it is unbelievable. Oh, it's EMF. It's Tim, and it is unbelievable. Tomorrow is Friday. We're going to get together then, have ourselves a little party. We've got music from Dirty Dancing up next, and have yourself a spectacular day.
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0: Scorpions, no one like you. I'm Ryan Chase. You know how sometimes you just really don't want to go do something, but you don't know how to get out of it? This dude just took that to a completely unhinged level. He was directing a Rocky Horror Picture Show production, hated working with his cast, and instead of just quitting, he sent threatening text messages to himself from his own phone, then reported them to police so the whole show would get shut down. Well, they traced the messages back to his own home internet. He confessed, and now he's got a misdemeanor charge for filing a false report, all because he didn't want to do the time warp anymore, which is genuinely the most dramatic way anyone's ever called out of something.
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6: Good afternoon, everyone. Here's your latest forecast from the ABK Fluorine Weather Center. We're looking at skies becoming partly cloudy, some scattered showers and storms, highs in the low 80s. Tonight, warm and muggy, 68, scattered showers and storms. Same thing tomorrow with a high of 85. Temperatures stay in the mid to upper 80s as we head for the weekend. And that's your latest forecast. I'm WTWO meteorologist Jesse Walker.
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0: Meatloaf, I do anything for love, but I won't do that. I'm Ryan Chase. You know how some people handle a divorce pretty quietly and with dignity? Some people do, at least. This woman in Chicago took the opposite approach. Gotta respect this, too. She threw a divorce party at a bar and put up a poster listing the 10 worst things that her ex-husband did during her marriage. And the video of people reading it and losing their minds got like 30 million views online. Here's the thing, though. You can't actually see what's on the list in the video, and she says she's not legally allowed to share the details, which has basically made this the most wanted information on the internet. People are offering to sign NDAs to find out, offering to buy her drinks, begging her friends to talk. And honestly, the fact that nobody can find out what's on that list, probably the best possible outcome for everybody except the ex-husband, which definitely knows what's on it.
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5: Good afternoon, everyone. Here's your latest forecast from the ABK Fluorine Weather Center. We're looking at skies becoming partly cloudy, some scattered showers and storms, highs in the low 80s. Tonight, warm and muggy, 68, scattered showers and storms. Same thing tomorrow with a high of 85. Temperatures stay in the mid to upper 80s as we head for the weekend. And that's your latest forecast. I'm WTWO meteorologist Jesse Walker.
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1: News this hour from Town Hall, I'm John Scott. President Trump, in remarks from Las Vegas, says the U.S. was ready to attack Iran when Iranian officials asked to resume negotiations.
2: We were set for the biggest attack of any attack, and we've hit them very hard for the last few months. But we were all set for the biggest attack since World War II, and they called me, and they said, please don't do it, let's talk. And then they said, we never said that. You know what? The fake news knows they did say that, but we are talking. Let's see what happens.
1: U.S. officials repeatedly insisting that Washington will not accept Iranian control over access to the Strait of Hormuz. Federal investigators looking into a communication breakdown involving the president's helicopter.
3: The National Transportation Safety Board and Federal Aviation Administration are examining an incident Tuesday involving Marine One as it departed with President Trump on board. Protocols require a ground stop when the presidential helicopter flies near Reagan National. The pilot tried multiple times to reach the tower, but the transmissions were unclear. Controllers later warned of departing aircraft, and Marine One held. Officials say the president was never in danger. Willie Nelson, the White House.
1: A very chilly reception for New York City's Democrat Socialist Mayor Zoran Mamdani at a pro-police event.
4: You can hear the noise as Mayor Mamdani started speaking on stage. He was relentlessly booed at the New York City police event on Staten Island, a borough where many firefighters and police officers live and voters lean Republican. The mayor making a few brief remarks and leaving the stage in under a minute. This was a national night out against crime event attended by close to 4,000 people, Laura Winters reporting.
1: In consumer news, W.K. Kellogg says it will remove artificial colors from all its cereals by the end of the year. The change comes a year ahead of schedule. More on these stories from townhall.com.
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9: 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I'm Cannon Shake in the First Merchants Newsroom. Governor Mike Braun has extended Indiana's gas tax suspension through September 5th after declaring a new statewide energy emergency. Braun cited recent disruptions to global oil supplies as contributing to higher fuel prices. The suspension covers both the state's gasoline usage and excise taxes in all 92 counties and takes effect August 7th, immediately following the current suspension. Braun says the state will use reserves to help offset lost revenue for road and infrastructure projects. The Washington and Washington Catholic High School classes of 1971 will be gathering this weekend for their 55th reunion. The special weekend will start tomorrow with a meeting at 3 p.m. at the Daviess County Museum for a special announcement, according to class member Denise Hill McCarthy.
10: Since our last reunion on the 50th, our class has created a foundation. 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
9: The classes will also be meeting Saturday night at the Washington High School Auditorium for the community concert featuring That 70s Rock Show. 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
11: 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School officials say a ransomware incident affected a customer of the district's technology provider, not Vincennes Community Schools itself. The district temporarily shut down its servers as a precaution, which also made online registration unavailable. With service now restored, families needing registration assistance can contact or visit Vincennes Community Schools. The Davies County Farm Bureau will hold its annual meeting on Thursday, August 27th at 6:30 p.m. at the Davies County 4-H building. The evening will include a meal, a short business session, and an update from Purdue Extension Associate Dean and Director Angie Abbott on changes coming to Extension services across Indiana. The event is free, but meal reservations are required by August 19th by calling 812-254-3514. An Evansville man has been sentenced to 15 years in federal prison after admitting to secretly recording minors with a hidden bathroom camera. Federal prosecutors say 51-year-old Jason Brenton pleaded guilty to two counts involving the production and attempted production of sexually explicit material involving minors. The investigation began in 2023 after a 19-year-old woman discovered the hidden camera and found recordings dating back to when she was a minor. Authorities later recovered more than 100 videos and dozens of images during the investigation. Brenton will also serve 5 years of supervised release following his prison sentence. On the area arrest report, 39-year-old Allison Breeden of Washington was arrested on counts of false informing, possession of meth, OVWI-controlled substance, and misuse of 911. Bond was set at $25,000. And 32-year-old Max Underhill of Washington was arrested on a writ of attachment. Bond was set at $1,600. And we have two obituaries. Gina Rochelle Johns of Winslow passed away unexpectedly on July 31st. Services were held yesterday at Lambasham Memorial Chapel, and Rochelle was buried at Montgomery Cemetery. Rochelle Johns was 54 years old. And Judy Kitchen passed away on August 5th. Friends may visit with the family from 10 a.m. until the service hour of 12 noon on Saturday at Goodwin Seavers in Vincennes. Judy will be laid to rest in the Sanborn Cemetery. Judy Kitchen was 89 years old. And that's a look at news from the First Merchants Newsroom on WAMW.
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13: Stoll's Lakeview Restaurant is widely known in southern Indiana for its fabulous buffet and spectacular view of West Boggs Lake, a short country drive on Highway 231 north of Lagodi.
14: Good afternoon, everyone. Here's your latest forecast from the ABK Flooring and Weather Center. We're looking at skies becoming partly cloudy, some scattered showers and storms, highs in the low 80s. Tonight, warm and muggy, 68, scattered showers and storms. Same thing tomorrow with a high of 85. Temperatures stay in the mid to upper 80s as we head for the weekend. And that's your latest forecast. I'm WTWO meteorologist Jesse Walker.

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12: 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Big Al with you on the afternoon shakedown on this Thursday. Yes, we have almost made it to Friday. Woo! Our Thursday edition of the shakedown. Let's take a look at our national day should be celebrating today. It's Balloons to Heaven Day. Balloons to Heaven Day. Also, Corporate Baby Name Day. Corporate baby name. No, it's puppy baby monkey, right? No, it's not that day. It's Corporate Baby Name Day. Also, Cycle to Work Day. Yeah, that ain't happening. Farm Worker Appreciation Day. We salute our farm workers out there. Thank you, folks. Hiroshima Day, also known as No Nukes Day. Moms Equal Pay Day. National Fresh Breath Day. Yes, it's always good to have fresh breath, because not so fresh breath is breath. Yeah, National Gossip Day. It's also National IPA Day. National Root Beer Float Day. You celebrate that by having a root beer float. Woo! It's also Wiggle Your Toes Day. All right, we're going to kick things off musically, taking you back to 1974 with our first song here. ABBA scored their first U.S. top 10 hit with Waterloo, which was written specifically to be entered into a 1974 Eurovision Song Contest after the group finished third with Ring Ring the previous year in the Swedish pre-selection contest. The original song title of Waterloo was Honey Pie. All right, here it is. Waterloo from ABBA on the Afternoon Shakedown. Classic Hits Memories 107.9.

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Paul Carrick, and don't shed a tear here on Classic Hits. Memories, 107.9. Before that, ABBA and Waterloo. It's Big Al with you on the afternoon shakedown. All right, folks, what do you say we do some...

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2: Give me the good news, baby.
3: Here we go. Good news. Story number one. A man from Connecticut is surprisingly in good spirits after a shark bit him during a snorkeling excursion in the Bahamas for his 40th wedding anniversary. He was swimming near Bimini when the shark attacked, and he needed 26 stitches in his legs plus 4 more stitches in his hand. But the best part is when he returned home, the neighbors welcomed him with a shark costumes and danced to lift his spirits.
2: Good news!
3: Story number two. 65-year-old father of 5 graduated from nursing school after studying alongside his son at the University of West England. He now has secured a nursing position at a local hospital where he completed most of his training. The man's favorite part of his college experience was spending one day each week on campus with his son, and he said studying with his younger classmates helped him feel young again. And finally, folks, good news! Story number three, Georgia Okinifiki Swamp, has been added to the UNESCO World Heritage List, putting it alongside national landmarks like Yellowstone's, Grand Canyon, and the Everglades. Most of the swamp is protected by the National Wildlife Refuge, which is the most visited national wildlife refuge east of the Mississippi River. The massive refuge contains a mix of wetlands, forests, savannas, and even an endangered longleaf pine habitat. It's home to at least 865 plant species, 238 bird species, 48 mammal species, and a whole bunch of alligators. And folks, that's our good news! Good news!
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8: Network Indiana Sports, I'm Nathaniel Finch. Indianapolis Colts star running back Jonathan Taylor becomes the second highest paid running back in NFL history. It is a 2-year, $44 million contract extension with $39 million guaranteed for the all-pro running back. Colts head coach Shane Steichen on the importance of Taylor in this offense.
9: One of the best in the league, when there's no doubt about it. And to get him signed to that extension is huge for our football team. You never want to lose great players. And he's a great player, obviously played his whole career here. He's a home run threat, makes a ton of plays for us. You know, when we need a play, he's usually the guy that makes it. Those guys are so valuable to your football team.
8: That's from the Rich Eisen Show. A new athletic director announced in West Lafayette today. The new man in charge of Purdue Athletics is Tommy McClelland. And much has been made about his message to student athletes.
10: Every recruit, every current student athlete will hear this message repeatedly. We are here to win championships. If you don't want to win championships, go to Indiana.
8: As for the Indiana Hoosiers, a new quarterback on the way for the defending national champions, former TCU QB Josh Hoover. With 1 year left of eligibility, head coach Kurt Cignetti sees a lot of similarities to his past quarterbacks.
11: We've had them all, from the pocket guy to the dual guy to in between, and to build around them. They all do some good things, struggle some in the spring. They have a great summer. Fall camp, they're a different guy, and they build off early season success. I have a lot of confidence in Josh Hoover. He's got an innate ability to play quarterback. He's a quick processor and accurate thrower. He was made to play quarterback.
8: That's from NBC Sports. Hey, tonight at 7 o'clock Eastern, the Indiana Fever in action, hosting the Las Vegas Aces. Nathaniel Finch, Network Indiana.
3: 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September, October at $4.42 a bushel. Vincennes corn, August at $4.29 a bushel. September at $4.32 a bushel. And soybeans, Vincennes, August at $11.43 a bushel and September at $11.38. Just a reminder, Vincennes is closed this Friday. 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Washington open Monday through Friday, 7 a.m. to 3:30 p.m., accepting corn up to 15.5% moisture. 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
14: Good afternoon, everyone. Here's your latest forecast from the ABK Flooring and Weather Center. We're looking at skies becoming partly cloudy, some scattered showers and storms, highs in the low 80s. Tonight, warm and muggy, 68, scattered showers and storms. Same thing tomorrow with a high of 85. Temperatures stay in the mid to upper 80s as we head for the weekend. And that's your latest forecast. I'm WTWO meteorologist Jesse Walker.
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0: Tiffany, and I think we're alone now here on Classic Hits Memories 107.9. Big Al with you on the afternoon shakedown. And don't forget, folks, if you're looking for music this weekend, well, we got Grubs, Grooves, and Brews on Friday night, 6 to 10:30. That'll be down at the Commons with food trucks, beer garden, and live music. You can enjoy Overboard to kick things off. And No Fences, the premier Garth Brooks tribute band, takes the stage for an unforgettable night of country favorites, 6 to 10:30 in downtown Washington coming up. And Saturday, yes, there are still tickets available to that 70s rock show at the Washington High School Auditorium, part of the Washington Community Concert Series. 7:30 start time. 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Let's go ahead and take five for our community now. Here's WAMW's Dwayne.
1: Time now to take five for your community. Take five is brought to you by German American Bank. And today we have Lisa Evans with us from the White River Valley Antique Association. Hello, Lisa.
2: Hello, Dwayne. Good to be talking to you. Getting ready for a new show, a new year.
1: It is awesome. Always catching up with you because I love this event. I do. We had a tourism summit yesterday, a meeting, and we were just talking about all the great things around here coming up. September is such a great month for tourism here in Daviess County, and one of the reasons that is the big White River Valley Antique Show. You know, we always like to talk numbers, Lisa, because people can't really fathom. These are not exaggerated numbers. I mean, you have tickets that you sell. These are actual numbers of people that come through this show each year. Do you have any of the latest numbers by chance?
2: I know that there has been up to 18,000 people come through those gates. And like I say, those are from the gates. Those are the people that drive there from all over. Those aren't the people involved. Those aren't the people camping. Those are people that come to our community from everywhere. And that could be up to 18,000 people.
1: That's unbelievable. That's not even counting some of the participants and what have you. I mean, it is huge.
2: Yeah, that doesn't count our over 1,000 people membership list.
1: Wow. And it gets bigger, yeah. It seems like, every year. I mean, each year, something unique, something different. You've had visitors that have come every single year since the first one when this small group gathered underneath a tree and had this vision way back when, Lisa. That's what's so cool. That's how it all started.
2: Yeah, they brought the tractors out, and you know, they've got guys that take good care of them and refurbish them and turn them into show tractors, and they said, hey, what about a show? And that was 42 years ago.
1: Unbelievable. And little did they know then what they were about to create, where 18,000 strong come through. How many acres of land are we talking overall, Lisa?
2: I'm not really sure, but it includes all the fairgrounds, and you know, they go all the way back to the backfield. So, I mean, there's a big area there.
1: All the way at the White River Valley Antique Grounds plus the Daviess County Fairgrounds. It is huge. So the Antique Show is always a unique experience. The kids go through every year to take that step back in time. I know you love having the school kids come each year.
2: Yeah, they'll be there on Friday morning up into the afternoon, and there's, 400-plus kids running around, and they just love it. They love to see all the demonstrations. There's so many demonstrations over and above the tractors are there, sawmill and grist mill and all the buildings that are there, the big engines that are running. They're making sorghum. There's just so much stuff to see there.
1: It truly is. And getting a little national attention this year, well-deserved national attention, because you've got Classic Tractor Fever coming to the show this year.
2: Yeah, those guys go to shows all over the state, so we're going to be really happy to see them there this year.
1: They are part of RFD Network, and they're going to be filming footage at this year's White River Valley Antique Show. Do you know the highlighted tractor they're going to be highlighting this year, Lisa?
2: It's Case.
1: Case?
2: Case Tractor.
1: Case Tractors.
2: Yep.
1: If you are a fan of the Case Tractors, that's the highlight. You do that each year. They mix it up each year and bring something different. But let's talk about the flea markets a little bit, because the flea market is one of the largest in all of southern Indiana as well.
2: Yeah, that takes over the whole, well, the area where they would have put the rides at the fair, that whole area right there is all flea market, plus all the cattle barns.
1: And people love a good flea market, that's for sure. And the food, yeah. My goodness, is there good food or what?
2: There's food from ham and beans to yogurt bowls. I mean, you name it, we got it there.
1: Now, something you did different, and continuing again this year, it's going to be a Wednesday through Saturday show. This seemed to work out really well for the club.
2: It does, yeah. We'll start Wednesday morning, 9 o'clock, and we'll go up till Saturday evening. And also, there's evening events every day in the arena. Horse pulls, tractor pulls, the big rodeo is going to be on Saturday night. So there'll be something going on morning to night.
1: And what's the cost to get in this year?
2: $10.
1: $10?
2: $10 for adults. 14 and under free. That gets you in all day. The arena admission is extra, but that gives you a full day of entertainment to see and do. And I tell you, you know, there's so much to see and do there. That's all you really need to spend. That's all you're required to spend is that great entry. And there's something to keep you occupied all day.
1: You definitely need to make time to spend the day, whatever day that is. It's
2: yes.
1: Wednesday
2: and
1: through
2: Saturday.
1: And
2: we're going to step it up for our 250 year, and there'll be lots of fun decorations everywhere, and we'll be enjoying celebrating the 250 years of our America's birthday.
1: September 9th through the 12th is the date this year. Lastly, we got to wrap this up. We could talk about it all day, though. What a huge event, Lisa. But we want to encourage those that are tractor enthusiasts, just community members that want to come out and volunteer. Volunteers are always needed because this is such a big event.
2: Man.
1: It takes a community. It takes an army.
2: It does. There's just so much to do. And, you know, you can volunteer 4 hours for a four-day event, and that would make such a huge difference to that show.
1: If they want to volunteer, what's the best way to go about that?
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1: 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Most importantly, check out this year's show, September 9th through the 12th. It'll be here before we know it. Daviess County Fairgrounds, and of course at the Antique Grounds there in Elnora, one of the biggest shows ever in this area. A huge weekend. The White River Valley Antique Show is back September 9th through the 12th. Lisa Evans, our guest today. Lisa, thank you so much. We look forward to seeing you there here in just a few weeks. Keep up the good work.
2: Thanks, Dwayne. We appreciate your guys' help.
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9: Good afternoon, everyone. Here's your latest forecast from the ABK Flooring and Weather Center. We're looking at skies becoming partly cloudy, some scattered showers and storms, highs in the low 80s. Tonight, warm and muggy, 68, scattered showers and storms. Same thing tomorrow with a high of 85. Temperatures stay in the mid to upper 80s as we head for the weekend. And that's your latest forecast. I'm WTWO meteorologist Jesse Walker.
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0: 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Share if I could turn back time. Tome. All right, Big Al with you on the afternoon shakedown. And folks, let's do some headlines, make it way across the world, across our nation right here at home. Well, it's National Root Beer Float Day. That's a treat that combines root beer and ice cream to create a delicious blend of two types of diabetes. Yeah. It's also National IPA Day, which means it's also National Pretend to Like IPAs, even when they're way too bitter day. Yeah. All right. There has no longer illegal for teens in South Carolina to play pinball. Too bad Tommy will never find out since he's deaf, dumb, and blind. Yeah. Pinball wizard, right? A steakhouse in Florida offers nude dining on the first Monday of every month and freshly steamed chairs on the first Tuesday of every month. Yeah, we hope. Okay, an estate featured as Wayne Manor in Batman's TV show has hit the market. And by hit, I mean kapow, wham, smack. Yeah. A Prince musical is coming to Broadway for you kids. Prince was a sex symbol who couldn't grow a mustache long before Timothy Chalamet. Meanwhile, Matthew McConaughey met with Pope Leo in Rome, asked if his visit was meaningful. McConaughey replied, amen, amen, amen. Yeah. And finally, folks, Tom Selleck won't get into politics because he doesn't want to alienate half the country. He wants to retain the ability to scam nanas on both sides of the aisle out of their homes with reverse mortgages. Have you heard about a reverse mortgage? All right. Tom Selleck, I'm Magnum P.I.
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4: Good afternoon. This is Luke Loniger of Fort Knox Investment Management at 2015 State Street in Washington, Indiana, with the closing market report. The Dow Jones Industrial Average was down 464 to 53,885. The NASDAQ was down 15 to 26,348. And the S&P 500 was down 14 to 77,10. In overseas markets, Hong Kong's Hang Seng Index was down 386 to 25,530. Japan's Nikkei 225 was down 617 to 25,693. And Europe's Euronext 100 was up 8 to 1966. In currency, the euro was slightly lower at $1.15. In interest rates, the 10-year Treasury note was up 0.05% to 4.67%, while in metals, December gold was up $1.20 to $43.0640 an ounce, while September silver was down 20 cents to $62.09 an ounce. In commodity contracts, September crude oil was up $2.51 to $77.73 a barrel. In September, wholesale gasoline was up 10 cents to $2.70 a gallon. Retiring soon and need a plan? 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
7: News this hour from Town Hall. I'm Keith Peters in Washington. The Senate committee votes in favor of holding former NIH Director Dr. Anthony Fauci in contempt of Congress for refusing to testify about the origins of the COVID virus. Correspondent Laura Winters reports.
8: All he had to do was tell the truth.
9: The Senate Homeland Security Committee, led by Chair Rand Paul, voting to hold Anthony Fauci in contempt of Congress. This follows Fauci refusing to answer any questions, invoking the Fifth Amendment 111 times. Here's how the vote went down.
10: Mr. Chairman, on the vote of those present, the yeas are 8, the nays are 5. On the vote by proxy and for the record only, the yeas are 0, the nays are 2. On this vote, the yeas are 8, the nays are 5, and the motion is agreed to.
9: Laura Winters reporting.
7: Ukraine has hit targets deep inside Russia.
11: Ukraine's president, Volodymyr Zelensky, has said that Ukraine has hit more oil facilities deep inside of Russia. Ukrainian forces targeted refineries in Bashkortostan and the Yaroslavl region in an attempt to weaken Russia's wartime economy. They also hit Russian military patrol boats in the Black Sea. Meanwhile, Russian drone and glide bomb attacks across Ukraine killed at least 3 civilians and wounded several others. Zelensky is urging allies to supply interceptor missiles to bolster Ukraine's air defenses.
7: Correspondent Karen Shamas reporting. The Israeli military says 2 soldiers have died in an explosion in southern Lebanon. This marks the first Israeli deaths since a truce with Hezbollah began in June. 4 of the soldiers were seriously wounded. The explosion occurred in the village of Majdal Zun, and the cause is under investigation. On Wall Street, the Dow down by 464 points, the Nasdaq dropped 15, the S&P lower by 13. More at townhall.com.
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14: It's a QR trail. So on the selected buildings that we have picked for the kickoff, there will be QR codes on the doors or the windows that will allow you to scan them. And it will take you to a page on our website that's hidden, so you can't access this page just by going to our website and looking for it. You have to walk the trail, and it will take you to a page and tell you all about the history of that building. It also shows you pictures of what the buildings used to look like. And there's also additional links to, you know, the previous owners of the buildings.
13: The event is free and offers a unique historic look at the past on Main Street. Guests on the tour include Tommy Kleckner with Indiana Landmarks and Bruce Smith, a local historian who will answer any questions along the way. The event is free, rain or shine, from 4 to 6 p.m. Friday, and the tour will begin at the Daviess County Economic Development Building at 201 East Main Street. Governor Mike Braun has extended Indiana's gas tax suspension through September 5th after declaring a new statewide energy emergency. Iran cited recent disruptions to global oil supplies as contributing to higher fuel prices. The suspension covers both the state's gasoline usage and excise taxes in all 92 counties and takes effect August 7th, immediately following the current suspension. Braun says the state will use reserves to help offset lost revenue for road and infrastructure projects. Pike Central Middle School will host its back-to-school registration evening tonight from 5 to 8 p.m. Families can get help with registration ahead of the new school year, while incoming 6th graders will have orientation beginning at 6 p.m. Several food trucks will be on site throughout the evening. Kratos Defense will highlight Project Helios during September's first Tuesday event at Westgate Academy. The project aims to expand the nation's hypersonic testing capabilities and help speed development of next-generation materials for defense applications. Representatives from Kratos Defense will discuss the project's timeline, testing capabilities, and potential impact on the U.S. defense industry. The event is Tuesday, September 1st from 4 to 6 p.m. at Westgate Academy, with networking and refreshments following the presentation. The Martin County Alliance is reminding residents that applications for the 2026 and 2027 Legacy Martin County Leadership Class are due August 11th. The program is open to emerging and established leaders interested in developing leadership skills, making community connections, and learning more about Martin County. Topics include economic development, government, education, workforce development, and community engagement. Applications can be found through the Martin County Alliance Facebook page. Indiana State Police recently joined federal authorities in neighboring states for a 3-day commercial vehicle safety enforcement effort known as Operation Highway Shield. The operation, conducted July 28th through the 30th across Indiana, Illinois, Iowa, and Ohio, targeted unsafe commercial vehicles, unqualified drivers, and fraud. Officials say 766 drivers and vehicles were placed out of service, 86 operators were arrested, and nearly $1 million in stolen cargo was recovered. Federal authorities also detained 51 people over immigration violations. On the area arrest report, 39-year-old Allison Breeden of Washington was arrested on counts of false informing, possession of meth, OVWI-controlled substance, and misuse of 911. Bond was set at $25,000. And 32-year-old Max Underhill of Washington was arrested on a writ of attachment. Bond was set at $1,600. And we have two obituaries. Gina Rochelle Johns of Winslow passed away unexpectedly on July 31st. Services were held yesterday at Lambasham Memorial Chapel, and Rochelle was buried at Montgomery Cemetery. Rochelle Johns was 54 years old. And Judy Kitchen passed away on August 5th. Friends may visit with the family from 10 a.m. until the service hour of 12 noon on Saturday at Goodwin Seavers in Vincennes. Judy will be laid to rest in the Sanborn Cemetery. Judy Kitchen was 89 years old. And that's a look at news from the First Merchants Newsroom on WAMW.
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0: Here is your weather forecast from the ABK Flooring Weather Center. Tonight, mostly cloudy. Look for a low overnight around 71. Showers, possibly a thunderstorm early Friday. That does continue throughout the day with partly sunny skies in the afternoon and a high 86. Partly cloudy tomorrow night with a low 71. Slight chance of showers and thunderstorms on Saturday. Mostly sunny with a high near 87.
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0: 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Big Al with you on the Afternoon Shakedown on this Thursday. All right, folks, if you have a birthday on this 6th day of August, we, of course, wish you a happy birthday.
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0: All right, if you have a birthday today, celebrate with Ty Simpkins. Yes, the kid from Iron Man 3, Jurassic World, and Insidious movies is 25. Charlotte McKinney from a Carl's Jr. Super Bowl commercial to Dancing with the Stars to Baywatch. She's 33 today. Adrienne Curry, America's Next Top Model winner and Comic-Con veteran, who is briefly Mrs. Peter Brady, is 44 today. Travie McCoy, Gym Class Heroes, is 45. Leslie Odom Jr., Aaron Burr in Hamilton, who earned a Best Actor Tony Award, is 45 today. Soleil Moon Frye, yes, good old Punky Brewster, is 50 today. Ever Carradine, Naomi Putnam in The Handmaid's Tale, is 55. Vera Farmiga, Lorraine Warren in The Conjuring movies, and Norma Bates in Bates Motel is 53 today. Jerry Halliwell, yes, Ginger Spice, is born on this day. She's 54. M. Night Shyamalan, 56. His movies include The Sixth Sense, Signs, Lady in Water, The Happening, Glass, and Trap. David Robinson, NBA legends, ex-San Antonio Spurs center, 61 today. Kimberly Conrad, Hugh Hefner's ex, is 64. Michelle Yao, Madame Morrible in Wicked. And Philippa Giorgio in Star Trek Discovery is 64. Randy DeBarge of the supergroup DeBarge, who had the smash Rhythm of the Night. Now, the original DeBarge lineup over the years has included Chico, Mark, James, Bobby, Bunny, and L. Randy DeBarge, 68 today. Stephanie Kramer, Detective D.D. McCall on Hunter is 70. Katherine Hicks, Annie Camden on Family Friendly, Seventh Heaven, 75 today. Dorian Harewood, Private 8-Ball in Full Metal Jacket is 76. Lucille Ball, born on this date, in 1911. And John Benet Ramsey would have been 35, born on this date in 1990. Today, National Root Beer Float Day, and 29 days until Labor Day weekend. Hour two of the Shakedown, kicking off with a little magic for you. Let me reach into my hat, see if I can pull a rabbit out of this hat. Abracadabra!

Classic Hits Memories, 107.9 WAMW America. You can do magic. And before that, Abracadabra. You guys catch that? Huh? Big Al with you on the afternoon shakedown. Folks, what do you say we do some random facts for this Thursday?

0: Krusty the Clown, hey kids, from The Simpsons was designed to look like Homer. Ironically, Bart worships Krusty, who's just like his dad, but famous. There was an early plan for Krusty to be revealed as Homer, but the idea was dropped. Random fact number two, the Beatles were once in talks to star in a Lord of the Rings movie with Paul as Frodo, Ringo as Sam, George as Gandalf, and John as Gollum. They even approached Stanley Kubrick to direct, but J.R.R. Tolkien nixed the project. Random fact number three, John Hughes came up with the idea for Ferris Bueller's Day Off on February 25th, 1985, pitched and sold it on the 26th, and finished the screenplay on March 3rd. Random fact number four, perfumes were originally put near the door of department stores to cover the smell of horse manure and car exhaust from the streets. And finally, folks, random fact number five, between 10 and 12% of the world's population is left-handed. And that's our random facts for this Thursday.
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1: Network Indiana Sports, I'm Nathaniel Finch. Indianapolis Colts star running back Jonathan Taylor becomes the second highest paid running back in NFL history. It is a two-year, $44 million contract extension with $39 million guaranteed for the all-pro running back. Colts head coach Shane Steichen on the importance of Taylor in this offense.
2: One of the best in the league, when there's no doubt about it. And to get him signed to that extension is huge for our football team. You never want to lose great players. And he's a great player, obviously played his whole career here. He's a home run threat, makes a ton of plays for us. You know, when we need a play, he's usually the guy that makes it. Those guys are so valuable to your football team.
1: That's from the Rich Eisen Show. A new athletic director announced in West Lafayette today. The new man in charge of Purdue Athletics is Tommy McClelland. And much has been made about his message to student athletes.
3: Every recruit, every current student athlete will hear this message repeatedly. We are here to win championships. If you don't want to win championships, go to Indiana.
1: As for the Indiana Hoosiers, a new quarterback on the way for the defending national champions, former TCU QB Josh Hoover. With 1 year left of eligibility, head coach Kurt Cignetti sees a lot of similarities to his past quarterbacks.
4: We've had them all, from the pocket guy to the dual guy to in between, and build around them. They all do some good things, struggle some in the spring. They have a great summer. Fall camp, they're a different guy, and they build off early season success. I have a lot of confidence in Josh Hoover. He's got an innate ability to play quarterback. He's a quick processor and accurate thrower. He was made to play quarterback.
1: That's from NBC Sports. Hey, tonight at 7 o'clock Eastern, the Indiana Fever in action, hosting the Las Vegas Aces. Nathaniel Finch, Network Indiana.
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9: Here is your weather forecast from the ABK Flooring Weather Center. Tonight, mostly cloudy. Look for a low overnight around 71. Showers, possibly a thunderstorm early Friday. That does continue throughout the day with partly sunny skies in the afternoon and a high 86. Partly cloudy tomorrow night with a low 71. Slight chance of showers and thunderstorms on Saturday. Mostly sunny with a high near 87.
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0: Classic Hits Memories, 107.9 WAMW, Par McCartney, and Maybe I'm Amazed before that. Jay Giles Band and Centerfold, still to come. Got Matthew Wilder, a little Break My Stride, and maybe some Blues Traveler on the way. All right, folks, let's see if the Shake Boys have this. Hey. 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
4: Okay, good to know.
3: Little boy asked the teacher if he could go to the bathroom. She said yes. When he went to wipe, there was no toilet paper, so he had to use his hands.
4: Oh, no.
3: When he got back to class, his teacher asked, "What do you have in your hands?" The boy said, "It's a little leprechaun, and if I open my hand, he'll get scared away." He was then sent to the principal's office, and the principal asked him, "What do you have in your hand?" The little boy said, "A little leprechaun, and if I open my hands, he'll get scared away." So then he was sent home. Mom asked him, "What do you have in your hand?" The little boy said, "It's a little leprechaun, and if I open my hands, he's going to get scared away." He was sent to his room. That's when Dad came in and said, "What do you have in your hand, boy?" Again, the little boy said, "It's a little leprechaun, and if I open my hands, he will get scared away." Dad then raised his voice and got really mad and yelled, "Open your hands now!" The little boy opened and said, "Look, Dad, you scared the crap out of him." Oh, my goodness.
4: Oh, yep, that's terrible.
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0: 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Here is your weather forecast from the ABK Flooring Weather Center. Tonight, mostly cloudy. Look for a low overnight around 71. Showers, possibly a thunderstorm early Friday. That does continue throughout the day with partly sunny skies in the afternoon and a high 86. Partly cloudy tomorrow night with a low 71. Slight chance of showers and thunderstorms on Saturday. Mostly sunny with a high near 87.
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0: Backstreet Boys, I Want It That Way. It's Ryan Chase. If you've ever been stuck in a commitment that you desperately wanted out of but didn't know how to quit, there's a guy who just showed you exactly what to do. He was directing a Rocky Horror Picture Show production, got fed up with the cast and the crew, and instead of just resigning, he sent threatening text messages to himself and called the cops so the whole production would get shut down. Well, investigators traced the messages back to his home internet. He admitted everything, and now he's facing a misdemeanor charge for filing a false report, which is a pretty steep price to pay for getting out of a community theater gig. Next time, just send out an email saying you're overwhelmed.
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2: Here is your weather forecast from the ABK Flooring Weather Center. Tonight, mostly cloudy. Look for a low overnight around 71. Showers, possibly a thunderstorm early Friday. That does continue throughout the day with partly sunny skies in the afternoon and a high 86. Partly cloudy tomorrow night with a low 71. Slight chance of showers and thunderstorms on Saturday. Mostly sunny with a high near 87.
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0: Wang Chung, Dance Hall Days. I'm Ryan Chase. If you've ever gone through a breakup and you wanted to just put it all out there, this woman in Chicago actually did it. She threw a divorce party at a bar and put up a poster listing the 10 worst things her ex did during their marriage. And the video people reading it and absolutely losing it got 30 million views online, went viral. The twist is you can't actually read the list in the video. And she says she's legally barred from sharing the details, which has turned this into the biggest cliffhanger on the internet right now. The people in Chicago are literally offering to buy her drinks just to get a peek. Others want to sign NDAs so they can take a look. Somewhere out there, her ex-husband is just sitting with the knowledge that 30 million people are desperately trying to find out what he did, which might be the best part of the whole thing.
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6: Here is your weather forecast from the ABK Flooring Weather Center. Tonight, mostly cloudy. Look for a low overnight around 71. Showers, possibly a thunderstorm early Friday. That does continue throughout the day with partly sunny skies in the afternoon and a high 86. Partly cloudy tomorrow night with a low 71. Slight chance of showers and thunderstorms on Saturday. Mostly sunny with a high near 87.
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Hey, wherever you are right now, thanks for letting us be a part of your Thursday. Almost at the weekend, and glad to be here with you for it. I'm Ryan Chase. Coming up, Michael Cimbello and Bonnie Raitt. And right now, it's Queen.

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Searched it on the internet. We either have a headache or we might be paralyzed. Not sure which. 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

0: There is a study that just came out that says people who read books for just 30 minutes a day, they live almost 2 years longer than people who don't. And specifically, it has to be books, not news articles or magazines. Like, you got to actually sit down and get lost in a story kind of reading. The theory is that keeping track of a whole narrative over days and days, it exercises your brain in a way that nothing else really does. And honestly, this is the most validating news for anyone who's ever felt guilty about staying up too late finishing a chapter. Turns out you're just investing in your health.
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6: 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Here is your weather forecast from the ABK Flooring Weather Center. Tonight, mostly cloudy. Look for a low overnight around 71. Showers, possibly a thunderstorm early Friday. That does continue throughout the day with partly sunny skies in the afternoon and a high 86. Partly cloudy tomorrow night with a low 71. Slight chance of showers and thunderstorms on Saturday. Mostly sunny with a high near 87.
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0: Tom Petty, Don't Do Me Like That. I'm Ryan Chase. Tennessee has done something interesting, making it easier to own a pet raccoon. They have dropped the permit fee, so now you just need to get one from a licensed breeder out of state and make sure it's vaccinated. Because everyone wants a pet raccoon. You still can't just go grab one from the backyard, which honestly feels like the only thing standing between a bad idea and a worse idea. But hey, if you ever watched a raccoon open a trash can and thought, that is the kind of thing I want in my house, Tennessee basically rolling out the welcome mat for you.
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2: Here is your weather forecast from the ABK Flooring Weather Center. Tonight, mostly cloudy. Look for a low overnight around 71. Showers, possibly a thunderstorm early Friday. That does continue throughout the day with partly sunny skies in the afternoon and a high 86. Partly cloudy tomorrow night with a low 71. Slight chance of showers and thunderstorms on Saturday. Mostly sunny with a high near 87.
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0: Kim Wilde, you keep me hanging on. It's Ryan Chase. So back to school shopping just keeps getting pricier. We've got families with K through 12 kids averaging around $864 per child this year. If you've got a kid heading to college, it's over $1,400 per student, which is a pretty significant jump from last year. Electronics are the biggest expense on both lists. Then you pile on clothes and shoes and supplies. And for college kids, all the dorm stuff on top of that. Basically, if you've got multiple kids going back to school this month, well, Godspeed, because that is a lot of receipts.
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